0: 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Coming up, Riding with Roddy.
1: Grandma, you should be ashamed of yourself, even if you did what you did 40, 50, even 60 years ago. And while you can now erase the evidence, it's an image that those in the know will never, ever get out of their minds. And speaking of unforgettable things, who in the world swiped that fully functioning fire truck?
0: Riding with Roddy. Go ahead, check that email.
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2: I know the Christmas is still a ways off, but you might want to start saving now for Grandma's gift because for some of you, it's going to be quite pricey. With more and more people living and living better, after the age of 65, cosmetic procedures are on the rise. Just last year, over 600,000 seniors had a tummy tuck, an eye lift, liposuction, or other minimally invasive procedures. But one that few grandmas ever fess up to, but remains the most popular, is a tattoo removal. And you know what? I'm glad they keep that private because most of us really don't want to know, much less ever see.
3: Why not the chosen few? See that lady's Texas tattoo.
1: You're Riding with Rowdy.
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6: Here's your myuscountry.com weather forecast. Lows dip down to about 67 tonight under partly cloudy skies. Winds out of the east at around 5 miles an hour. High temperatures reach up to 83 with fog and spots early tomorrow. Cloudy skies with a few peaks of sun. Cloudy skies expected tomorrow night. Chance of rain showers. Lows level off around 66. From the Weatherology Weather Center, I'm Staff Meteorologist Megan Mulford. Currently 83.
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3: The Behemoth Beaver has egg on his face today, and even though he is from my home state, I stand with my pals in Ohio. You have no earthly idea what I'm talking about. You might want to make your way over to my Facebook page at Rowdy Vision. So what's up with my rowdy friends today? Darby is just so warm and inviting. Always has been. And maybe a bit too much. She says, if you come over to my house, I hope you feel right at home. So don't be afraid to vacuum. Jackie gives us a look into her life as a Gen X kid with her post today. It says, we didn't have influencers when I was growing up. Just uncles that would give us bad advice. Oh, and I do feel bad for Lawrence today, and I guess I'm kind of in the same boat. You might be too. He says, I don't know if I should do yoga or have some Rice Krispies. They both have the same sound.
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1: A 36-year-old woman was arrested in Pleasant Prairie, Wisconsin, for stealing a truck from the local fire department. Emily Fair drove off around 1 a.m. with the vehicle's emergency lights activated and the siren a-blaring. Dispatchers even received bizarre radio communications from her, including one for a request for food. It took a little while, but she was eventually found and arrested. And when she was completely naked. Stolen truck was abandoned near the Department of Public Works garage. My money was on them finding it stuck in the drive-thru at the nearby Taco Bell.
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3: Here's your MyUSCountry.com weather forecast. Lows dip down to about 67 tonight under partly cloudy skies, winds out of the east at around 5 miles an hour. High temperatures reach up to 83 with fog in spots early tomorrow, cloudy skies with a few peaks of sun. Cloudy skies expected tomorrow night, chance of rain showers, lows level off around 66. From the Weatherology Weather Center, I'm Staff Meteorologist Megan Mulford. Currently 82.
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1: My wife's got a birthday in less than 2 weeks, and I am genuinely concerned about her health. And if you have a birthday today, you're going to want to hear this too, for it is as important as it is alarming. And if your kids are back in class soon, moms, you're going to have a little bit more time on your hands. But you will never guess what others think you will be doing with it.
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2: If you are a mother of school-age kids, get ready for a laugh. Or at least I think something totally laughable. 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You're going to take a nice long bath or an uninterrupted shower, enjoy a cup of coffee, read a book, watch TV, and most importantly, take a nap. 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I took one look at this list and I found it preposterous as well. For nowhere in it did it even list the word wine.
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4: Here's your MyUSCountry.com weather forecast. Lows dip down to about 67 tonight under partly cloudy skies. Winds out of the east at around 5 miles an hour. High temperatures reach up to 83 with fog in spots early tomorrow. Cloudy skies with a few peaks of sun. Cloudy skies expected tomorrow night. Chance of rain showers. Lows level off around 66. From the Weatherology Weather Center, I'm Staff Meteorologist Megan Mulford. Currently 82.
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2: The Smithsonian Institute was founded this very day back in 1846. And we have James Smithsonian to thank for it. He's a British scientist who willed his entire fortune to the U.S. of A to establish the institution, even though he never visited America once. You don't know, the Smithsonian is the world's largest museum and research complex, made up of 21 museums, including the National Zoo and 9 research centers. It currently has some 155 million items in its collections, the majority of which were accepted from anybody. But duplicates are usually quite easy to find. You just have to know where to look on Facebook Marketplace.
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6: Here's your total security of Southern Minnesota weather forecast. I'm meteorologist Megan Mulford. 67 tonight under partly cloudy skies, east winds at around 5 miles an hour. High of 83 and foggy early tomorrow. Chance for showers tomorrow night, lows dip down to about 66. Upper 70s Thursday with a chance for showers. Chance of thunderstorms on Friday, highs in the low 70s. From the Weatherology Weather Center, I'm meteorologist Megan Mulford. Right now, 82.
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3: Here's your MyUSCountry.com weather forecast. Lows dip down to about 67 tonight under partly cloudy skies. Winds out of the northeast at around 5 miles an hour. High temperatures reach up to 83 with fog and spots early tomorrow. Cloudy skies with a few peaks of sun. Chance of rain showers tomorrow night. Lows dip down to about 66. Cloudy skies expected. From the Weatherology Weather Center, I'm meteorologist Megan Mulford. Right now, it's 81 degrees.

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1: Well, I ain't afraid of dying. It's the thought of being dead. 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
1: The numbers do not lie. 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

0: alcohol sales here in the States. Now they've just dropped like a rock. And a lot of it has to do with the availability of legalized THC products, which are considerably cheaper and many argue a heck of a lot healthier. Digging into this a little bit deeper, I found other things that are eating into the profits of high-proof spirits. Energy drinks up 15%, coffee beverages up 13%, carbonated beverages 6%. Then the other thing that saw a significant uptick was milk. Milk! I guess which means it's no longer odd for you to head to your favorite after-hours place and ask for a shot of 2% low-fat, but hold the olive.
1: This is Riding with Rowdy. The classics will return after this necessary detour.
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3: Here's your MyUSCountry.com weather forecast. Lows dip down to about 67 tonight under partly cloudy skies. Winds out of the northeast at around 5 miles an hour. High temperatures reach up to 83 with fog and spots early tomorrow. Cloudy skies with a few peaks of sun. Chance of rain showers tomorrow night. Lows dip down to about 66. Cloudy skies expected. From the Weatherology Weather Center, I'm meteorologist Megan Mulford. Right now, it's 81 degrees.
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1: What's going on in entertainment today? Gwyneth Paltrow has joined TikTok and introduced herself in several different languages. Unfortunately, none of them translated why that candle was $75. Pop star Shawn Mendes has made his relationship with Brazilian actress Bruna Marquezine Instagram official, because nothing says private romance like announcing it to 70 million strangers. Oh, and they had an outdoor showing of the movie Practical Magic over at the Hollywood Forever Cemetery last Saturday night. And two of the stars decided to show up. Want to know who they were? Sandra Bullock and Nicole Kidman. Of course, what we can't seem to figure out is if it was to meet fans or just to pick out a couple of plots.
0: You're Riding with Rowdy. 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
7: It was back in 63 when eating my cooking got the better of me, so I asked this little girl I was going with to be my wife. Well, she said she would, so I said I do. But I'd have said I wouldn't if I'd have just knew how saying I do was gonna screw up all of my life.

ain't heard nothing yet. Why, they give her the color television set, then they give her the house, the kids, and both of the cars. See? Well, then they start talking about child support, alimony, and the cost of the court. Didn't take me long to figure out how far in the toilet I was. I'm telling you, they have made

0: my wife told it. I'm gonna be carrying food stamps. You get it, Judge? I'm gonna be Jeff. That's not funny, huh?
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0: be the secret to consistent weight loss because it's the companion that rarely leaves your side and it's a constant reminder of your positive progress. And over 2,000 former fat people agree. Devices of all types were tested and every single one of them helped in some way, shape, or form. And you didn't have to go out and get the latest or the greatest or even the most expensive, but you gotta be committed. Devices worn at least 12 weeks seem to produce the best results as opposed to those dirty socks you wore for 12 weeks straight. That tended to garner the exact opposite reaction and in a lot less time.
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3: Here's your MyUSCountry.com weather forecast. Lows dip down to about 67 tonight under partly cloudy skies. Winds out of the northeast at around 5 miles an hour. High temperatures reach up to 83 with fog and spots early tomorrow. Cloudy skies with a few peaks of sun. Chance of rain showers tomorrow night. Lows dip down to about 66. Cloudy skies expected. From the Weatherology Weather Center, I'm meteorologist Megan Mulford. Right now, it's 79 degrees.
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1: This guy is a sicko. 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Oh, and most of us have been on a bad date before, but have you ever been on one so bad you asked for a refund?
0: You're Riding with Rowdy. 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
2: When I was single and dating, I always picked up the check for dinner. Chivalrous in the eyes of many, I know, but it was the way I was raised. But nowadays, more couples are going Dutch, which is okay, I suppose. But this is where I draw the line. Men who do pick up the check will ask for financial reimbursement if a love connection doesn't really happen after that first date. Now, it is true, when I was single, I went out on a lot of first dates, and many of those girls I never saw or heard from again. But I don't ever recall it being a big money loser for me. I mean, how much money can two people spend at Waffle House in the first place?
0: It's Ridin' with Rowdy. 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
4: Here's your MyUSCountry.com weather forecast. Lows dip down to about 67 tonight under partly cloudy skies. Winds out of the northeast at around 5 miles an hour. High temperatures reach up to 83 with fog and spots early tomorrow. Cloudy skies with a few peaks of sun. Chance of rain showers tomorrow night. Lows dip down to about 66. Cloudy skies expected. From the Weatherology Weather Center, I'm meteorologist Megan Mulford. Right now, it's 79 degrees.
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2: A Malaysian pilot has been arrested at the Jakarta airport for trying to smuggle 70,000 ecstasy pills in his suitcase. We don't know where he was coming from, but we do know he was on his way to one heck of a party. An 80-year-old woman in the United Kingdom has been given a citation for driving over 100 miles an hour just a couple of days ago. Of course, in her defense, it clearly said on the bottle, do not take this laxative if you plan to be away from home. Well, finally, if you are watching your waistline and your wallet, I got something today you definitely need to hear. A major study just released has found that there is no benefit to organic food whatsoever. Unless you happen to be the one selling it.
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1: Boy, this is creepy. Man in Texas has been arrested and charged for solicitation of a minor and criminal trespass after he approached an 11-year-old girl while making baby noises and asking if she would change him. First indication things were weird might have been the fact that this man was wearing nothing but a diaper and nursing on a pacifier. Well, she declined and made a quick getaway to the safety of some family friends who happened to be nearby. Police were dispatched immediately, and that man was located within minutes and arrested. Of course, I can't imagine he'd be that difficult to spot.
0: It's Ridin' with Rowdy.
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5: Here's your MyUSCountry.com weather forecast. Lows dip down to about 67 tonight under partly cloudy skies. Winds out of the northeast at around 5 miles an hour. High temperatures reach up to 83 with fog and spots early tomorrow. Cloudy skies with a few peaks of sun. Chance of rain showers tomorrow night. Lows dip down to about 66. Cloudy skies expected. From the Weatherology Weather Center, I'm meteorologist Megan Mulford. Currently, it's 76 degrees.
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9: There's a story that my daddy tells religiously. 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
1: It's Ridin' with Rowdy.
2: If this is true, and it probably is, there's a little bit of Americana that's slowly dying. Under the cover of darkness and a shroud of secrecy, Ford has manufactured a four-door version of the Mustang.
3: Oh, that's not right.
2: And secretly shipped it to a number of dealerships so the car guys can get a first-hand look. Now, I'll be the first one to say the Stang ain't what it used to be, and the sales numbers prove that. Just last year, they only sold 45,000 of them, and they just keep getting uglier and uglier. This one, by the way, is going to be a hybrid, which doesn't really bother me. And Ford promises plenty of performance, which means even if it is a four-door model, you can still get your kids to school 4.3 seconds faster.
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4: Here's your MyUSCountry.com weather forecast. Lows dip down to about 67 tonight under partly cloudy skies. Winds out of the northeast at around 5 miles an hour. High temperatures reach up to 83 with fog and spots early tomorrow. Cloudy skies with a few peaks of sun. Chance of rain showers tomorrow night. Lows dip down to about 66. Cloudy skies expected. From the Weatherology Weather Center, I'm meteorologist Megan Mulford. Currently, it's 76 degrees.
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1: A trio of thieves in Malaysia just happened to be our stupid criminals of the day. And to their credit, their heist was executed with precision and had to be planned out well in advance. By the dark of the night, they unbolted, chained, and removed a machine from the bank's property completely and totally undetected. But it was the bank itself that had the last laugh. For the machine they made off with was not an ATM. It was actually an automated check depositing machine that had been emptied before the staff left the previous evening.
0: This is Riding with Rowdy.
2: Go ahead, check that email.
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2: Before we go, how about the revelation that we all knew deep down but would never ever admit to? 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You might be curious what the most common one was, and it's, I have no idea who's taking the toilet paper from the men's room.
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4: Here's your MyUSCountry.com weather forecast. Lows dip down to about 67 tonight under mainly cloudy skies. Winds out of the northeast at around 5 miles an hour. Cloudy skies with a few peaks of sun with fog and spots early tomorrow. Highs level off around 83. Chance for showers tomorrow night. Lows dip down to about 66. Overcast skies. From the Weatherology Weather Center, I'm meteorologist Megan Mulford. Currently 73.
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2: Here's your MyUSCountry.com weather forecast. Lows dip down to about 67 overnight under mainly cloudy skies. Winds out of the northeast at around 5 miles an hour. Mainly cloudy skies expected with fog and spots early Wednesday. Daytime highs approaching 83. Chance of rain showers Wednesday night. Lows dip down to about 66. Cloudy skies expected. From the Weatherology Weather Center, I'm meteorologist Megan Mulford. Currently, it's 72 degrees.
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1: I'm Veronica Carrillo, and I am the pre-planning specialist at Worthing Hoff Funeral Home. 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
3: Here's your MyUSCountry.com weather forecast. Lows dip down to about 67 overnight under mainly cloudy skies. Winds out of the northeast at around 5 miles an hour. Mainly cloudy skies expected with fog and spots early Wednesday. Daytime highs approaching 83. Chance of rain showers Wednesday night. Lows dip down to about 66. Cloudy skies expected. From the Weatherology Weather Center, I'm meteorologist Megan Mulford. Currently, it's 72 degrees.
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3: Here's your myuscountry.com weather forecast. Lows dip down to about 67 overnight under mainly cloudy skies. Winds out of the northeast at around 5 miles an hour. Mainly cloudy skies expected with fog and spots early Wednesday. Daytime highs approaching 83. Chance of rain showers Wednesday night. Lows dip down to about 66. Cloudy skies expected. From the Weatherology Weather Center, I'm meteorologist Megan Mulford. Currently, it's 70 degrees.

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3: Here's your myuscountry.com weather forecast. Lows dip down to about 67 overnight under mainly cloudy skies. Winds out of the northeast at around 5 miles an hour. Mainly cloudy skies expected with fog and spots early Wednesday. Daytime highs approaching 83. Chance of rain showers Wednesday night. Lows dip down to about 66. Cloudy skies expected. From the Weatherology Weather Center, I'm meteorologist Megan Mulford. Currently, it's 70 degrees.
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I sit a high, getting ideas. 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
1: Here's your MyUSCountry.com weather forecast. Lows dip down to about 67 overnight under mainly cloudy skies. Winds out of the northeast at around 5 miles an hour. Mainly cloudy skies expected with fog and spots early Wednesday. Daytime highs approaching 83. Chance of rain showers Wednesday night. Lows dip down to about 66. Cloudy skies expected. From the Weatherology Weather Center, I'm meteorologist Megan Mulford. Currently, it's 70 degrees.
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2: Here's your myuscountry.com weather forecast. Lows level off around 67, with fog and spots early overnight under mainly cloudy skies. Winds out of the northeast at around 5 miles an hour. High temperatures reach up to 83 Wednesday. Sunshine mixed with clouds at times. Slight chance of thunderstorms Wednesday night. Lows dip down to about 66, partly cloudy skies. From the Weatherology Weather Center, I'm staff meteorologist Megan Mulford. Right now, it's 70 degrees.
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4: Here's your MyUSCountry.com weather forecast. Lows level off around 67, with fog and spots early overnight, under mainly cloudy skies, winds out of the northeast at around 5 miles an hour. High temperatures reach up to 83. Wednesday, sunshine mixed with clouds at times. Slight chance of thunderstorms. Wednesday night, lows dip down to about 66, partly cloudy skies. From the Weatherology Weather Center, I'm staff meteorologist Megan Mulford. Right now, it's 70 degrees.
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3: Here's your MyUSCountry.com weather forecast. Lows level off around 67. Fog and spots overnight. Under cloudy skies, northeast winds at around 5 miles an hour. Sunshine mixed with clouds with fog at times early. Wednesday, high temperatures reach up to 83. Slight chance of thunderstorms. Wednesday night, lows dip down to about 66. Partly cloudy skies. From the Weatherology Weather Center, I'm meteorologist Megan Mulford. Right now, 69.
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2: Here's your MyUSCountry.com weather forecast. Lows level off around 67. Fog and spots overnight. Under cloudy skies, northeast winds at around 5 miles an hour. Sunshine mixed with clouds with fog at times early. Wednesday, high temperatures reach up to 83. Slight chance of thunderstorms. Wednesday night, lows dip down to about 66. Partly cloudy skies. From the Weatherology Weather Center, I'm meteorologist Megan Mulford. Right now, 69.
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2: Here's your myuscountry.com weather forecast. Lows level off around 67. Fog and spots overnight. Under cloudy skies. Northeast winds at around 5 miles an hour. Sunshine mixed with clouds with fog at times early. Wednesday, high temperatures reach up to 83. Slight chance of thunderstorms. Wednesday night, lows dip down to about 66. Partly cloudy skies. From the Weatherology Weather Center, I'm meteorologist Megan Mulford. Currently, 70.
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1: I had to read this twice when I saw the headline. Extreme heat is threatening Italy's cheese banks, where hundreds of thousands of wheels are stored as loan collateral. The wheels of these cheese actually hold more value than a note or coin.
2: Wow.
3: I can see it.
1: Yeah. So, I mean,
2: it's like gold.
1: It's like backed by gold. Like our money is backed by gold.
2: Our money is backed by cheese. Maybe that's where the slang term, gonna make some cheese, baby.
3: Yeah. I mean, honestly, if I got married, I'd rather exchange cheese than rings. Cheese would be much more beneficial in my everyday life.
1: Yeah, I hear you.
3: Give me a big wheel.
1: Yeah,
3: let's go.
1: Yeah. I still wish we could have done the wheel.
3: I do too.
1: My neighborhood wheel.
3: I would have. I was living for you guys doing that for the videos.
1: Yeah, we just could not make it work.
3: No.
1: We couldn't. No, we didn't have a place to put it.
3: Yeah.
2: Have to also have somebody who would be the guardian of the cheese, the person who would be the caretaker.
1: We even talked. It was me, Chris, my next door neighbor, and then another guy down, three or four down the road. And it was going to have to travel. It was going to be in each of
2: the traveling cheese.
1: If you're listening, what I'm saying is absolutely true. I wanted to do this. I wanted to have a gigantic wheel of cheese, and you cook in it. So you get like warm, hot pasta, and you just roll it into it. It becomes this bowl, and it just kind of melts into it.
3: Yes.
2: And then you're done. You just eat after you.
3: Well, you haven't.
1: You don't eat like
3: the pasta,
1: you fix it in it.
3: Not sterile, but nobody's touched it. You've got tongs. It just came right out of the boiling water. You put it in the cheese, and you mix it up, and then
1: you put it on plate. No one's eating
2: so
1: out of the cheese.
2: So it doesn't mess with the cheese? It's good?
1: No. It just gets melted.
3: Restaurants, fancy Italian restaurants do it, and it is remarkable.
1: Been doing it for hundreds of years.
3: Yes.
1: But first off, they're expensive. Mm. They're like, what is it? Was it $1,500?
3: Yeah,
1: it was for one, and I was like, what am I doing?
2: They're expensive because people are having their loans actually
1: locked
2: into their cheese. You mean cheese?
1: Yeah, right.
0: The Big D and Bubba Before the Show. We'll be right back.
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1: Now, more of the Big D and Bubba before the show.
2: Tyler Hubbard, what's up, dude? How are you, man?
3: I'm good. How are y'all?
4: All right, man.
2: Good. Do you ever get tired of these? You ever get tired? Like, do you wake up and you're like, see, you look at your calendar, you're like, I got to talk to this person, this media, blah, blah, blah.
3: I might rather be golfing, but you know what? Yeah. Honestly, I'll take it.
2: Yeah. Do you remember, like, the very first time, like, when you're first starting out, you know, and you guys are, you know, it's baby Florida Georgia Line, and you're begging. You're like, oh, man, I hope we, and you get on, and you're like, that's great. And you do that for, I don't know. I would guess you probably did it for a 2 or 3 months, and then you're like, oh, my gosh, we got to keep doing this?
4: Again?
2: Again? Didn't we just talk to them?
3: Honestly, it doesn't get old. It's fun. You start to be, you know, I get to talk to you guys every 6 months, and we, you know, it's a good way to stay connected. At the end of the day, we're talking about music, and that doesn't really get old. So, it is what it is.
4: You and I.
3: It never stops. Y'all know that.
4: Yeah, that is true. And you and I share something fun with fishing. The thing that your wife showed about the hook in your head, that happened to me, man. Not a fun day.
2: What happened?
3: That's not a way to start the day.
2: What happened, Tyler?
3: I was fishing with my kids and on a riverbank, and I actually hooked myself in the back of the head pretty good. I got caught on a bush, and I was going to cast, and it just hit me in the back of the head and ended up sticking in there pretty good. We were sort of out in the middle of nowhere, and I had to go get my wife to help me out, and we wrestled that thing for about a half an hour, and finally she got it with a pair of pliers, and it was quite the ordeal. But I was trying to keep it calm, cool, and collected. Obviously, I had 3 kids watching me, and I was
4: dude,
3: you know, but like you said, no way to start a day, that's for sure.
4: They'll remember that forever. They'll be like, remember that time mom pulled that thing out of dad's head? They'll tell that story. Sure. It'll change.
2: So was it memory all the way in? Did she have to keep pushing it in and then cut it?
3: It was a treble hook, and it was only one of them, but it was going in at a weird angle, and it would have been tough to push all the way through. But the barb was hooked pretty well, so
2: it, like I said,
3: a lot of deep breaths, and
4: that's why,
3: you know, trying to be cool.
4: That's why I keep cutters in my fishing gear, in my little backpack that I have. I keep some cutters in there so I can, I learned my lesson a long time ago.
2: All right, Tyler Hubbard's with us. We'll talk some touring with the Florida Georgia Line and him and music, and no more gross fishing hook stories, please. That's on the way next. Hang on.
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6: Here's your MyUSCountry.com weather forecast. Lows level off around 67. Fog and spots overnight. Under cloudy skies, northeast winds at around 5 miles an hour. Sunshine mixed with clouds with fog at times early. Wednesday, high temperatures reach up to 83. Slight chance of thunderstorms. Wednesday night, lows dip down to about 66. Partly cloudy skies. From the Weatherology Weather Center, I'm meteorologist Megan Mulford. Currently, 70.
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2: Tyler Hubbard is joining us as we are talking about the tour and getting Florida Georgia Line back together.
3: I like that you're a Chosen fan.
4: Yeah, man, it's a great show.
3: I don't know if I can handle this final season that's coming. I don't know if it's a final season, but the one that's coming up. I saw the trailer the other day, and I'm like, it's basically they're going to do The Passion of the Christ, but on the Chosen version.
4: It's going to be intense, man. They do a really good job of, you know, the way they shoot it and the way they do it, man. It's, I just say, even as an adult, it's pretty intense and pretty. It's a pretty good watch.
3: That is my son and I's show. Like anytime new episodes,
2: I don't think
3: come
2: I
3: out,
2: know this show. What is
3: the
2: this?
3: Chosen? The Chosen. It's Google the Chosen. It's only the most popular.
4: Like Life of Jesus.
3: It's the most popular show on television in the world.
2: Oh, I did. Okay. Really?
4: You must watch TV about as much as I do.
3: Dude, I would think you watch more being on the bus all the time.
2: Yeah.
4: I go through stages. If I'm on a lot of flights, I watch a lot of, you know, try to get into a series. But other than that, we keep it off.
3: I want to go ahead and plug the song, All I Need Is You. All I Need Is You. It's inspired by The Chosen. And I thought that was so cool. Because, and that's why I brought it up. So anyway, check the show out. Check the song out.
2: Yeah. So what's up? What's up with the tour? What's going on with Florida Georgia Line? Are people like, we're going to get it back? This is happening?
4: Yeah, man. We're putting together a handful of shows next year and kind of rebuilding that and excited about that. We're honestly super pumped to get back out together and get on stage and play these songs, man. In the meantime, I'm, you know, rocking and rolling all this summer solo, and then I'm hitting the Dan and Shay tour in the fall, which I'm pumped on. So yeah, a lot of exciting stuff and a lot of moving parts, man, but it's going to be a good year next year.
3: Whose idea was it to get the band back together? Because obviously the industry and the fans, we've all wanted you guys to do more FGL stuff.
4: I mean, it sort of happened organically, you know. BK and I started hanging out and reconnecting and rebuilding that friendship. And, you know, eventually we were like, man, we were doing all... Our friendship started with music, you know, and so we kind of wanted to take it back where it started. And ultimately, we just missed being on stage together, and we missed, you know, we got to make so many life memories together over that decade of our career. And we're just in a season of life where we're like, man, let's go out and give the fans what they want and go have some fun together.
2: So I like that, man. That's kind of the way I felt with Simon and Garfunkel when they finally got back together. I mean, not to be the goober on the call here, but I was a big fan. Huge fan. I was like, man, I wish these guys just,
3: you
2: whatever.
3: You could have said Brooks and Dunn. You could have said the Eagles.
4: I'll take it, bro. I'll take it.
3: Simon and Garfunkel.
2: Dude, Bridge Over Troubled Water. That's right up there with Baby You a Song. That's right up there, dude. You kidding me? Stop it. Don't even hate.
3: Wow.
2: All right, Tyler, we'll be look for Tyler Hubbard. You can check out his information on touring on the social media website. You can Google, you know, do that. And look forward to Florida Georgia Line shows next year. Tyler Hubbard. Thank you, brother. Good talking to you, man.
4: Thanks, guys. Y'all have an awesome day.
2: Good to see you,
4: brother.
2: You bet.
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1: Dude, it's the anniversary of the first time we heard 3 Second Rule.
2: Wait, what?
1: Yes, the song 3 Second Rule. Do you guys even know what we're talking about?
2: No.
3: Lisa Gale.
1: Yeah, Lisa Gale Allred. Oh. The 3 Second Rule. We ran across this song, years back, and I couldn't believe that this was it's a legit thing. There's a video, a music video for it. Well, let's just get into it. This is the art.

0: 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It's a, I forget. It's about.
1: Does she rap?
2: There was a good part.
0: About two. About 2:25. You go about 2:25 in. The background singer is coming in. Hang on.

0: Just letting you guys know that 2:30 today, you're going to get a text message of me just singing this.
1: I hope so.
2: Can you guys send this to Mr. Chicken?
0: That's what I was thinking.
2: I want the mashup.
0: Very catchy.
1: Anyway, if you don't know, it's called the 3-second rule.
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2: Hey, good morning. How are you?
3: Good. What's up, man?
2: How about Two of a Kind working on a Full House and Let's Just Dance?
4: Okay.
3: Oh, well, we're going to check this out. We're going to test to put it to the test. All right, hang on a second. Hang on. Let's pull these up.
2: All right.
4: All right, we'll go ahead and start with Garth. I have no idea how these are going to sound like.
5: She's my lady, lucky I'm her wild card man.
4: What parts of the song? Is there a specific part in the song?
2: The beginning.
4: Okay.
3: All right.
4: It's Garth. And now, Josh Turner, why don't we just dance?
5: And she's my lady, lucky I'm her wild card.
3: Of course they did.
4: Yes.
3: Yeah.
4: Right? You hear that?
6: I don't.
3: You don't?
6: No.
3: It's like the same tune.
2: Yeah.
3: Why don't we just dance?
4: That's because this is Why Don't We Just Dance.
3: See, like, it sounds just like a Two of a Kind.
4: All right, let's go.
3: All right. Gah.
4: Man,
3: I think you're right. Bubba's,
4: split decision.
3: All right, there
4: these
3: you go.
4: May sound similar. I don't know, but yeah.
3: Thank you. Thank you for trying.
2: It's just the general tune.
4: All right. Thank you, bro.
2: All right. Thank you.
0: Big D and Bubba keep rolling after this.
7: The latest Ag Economy Barometer survey shows a sentiment gap between livestock and crop producers. I'm Erin Anderson, and this is Managing for Profit on Brownfield. The latest Purdue University CME Group Ag Economy Barometer shows farmer sentiment has rebounded for the first time in 3 months. Ag economist Michael Langemeyer, director of Purdue Center for Commercial Agriculture, says producers are more optimistic about the current economic outlook.
8: The Ag Economy Barometer Index increased from an index value of 113 in June to 126 in July, a 13-point increase. That was largely driven by a 20-point increase in the index of current conditions. The index of future expectation increased 11 points. And I really want to point to two things that happened from mid-June, mid-July to help explain why sentiment improved. If you look at the week that we surveyed in mid-June, and compare it to the week that we surveyed in mid-July, there was an increase in corn prices of about 25 cents, an increase of soybean prices about 75 cents, and so that certainly helped. There was also, it was kind of a period of pause in the Iran conflict, and there actually was a slight reduction in both nitrogen prices and diesel prices in July compared to June.
7: But Langemeyer tells Brownfield there's a sentiment gap between crop and livestock producers.
8: There's still quite a bit of concerns about input costs in the short run. If you look longer run, cost control and financial considerations, particularly crop producers, are very concerned about the margins. But that's also reflected in the way they answer that biggest challenge in the next 5 to 10 years.
7: He says more than 60% of survey respondents remain concerned about long-term profitability.
8: Crop producers are very concerned about the margins in the next 5 to 10 years. And so even though sentiment's up, there's still some real concern related to high input costs and lower crop prices.
7: Langemeyer says policy uncertainty has producers from both sectors hesitant to plan for the future.
8: 55%, slightly fewer than 55% in the last 3 or 4 months, say we're heading in the right direction, but that's down considerably from what it was the last 6 months of 25, where there was anywhere from 65 to 75% said that we were heading heading in the right direction. And that really points to why the index of future expectations is lower than what it was in the later part of 25. In order for that index to increase, you're going to have more confidence in the policy environment. And I think this word sometimes gets overused, but there's just a lot of policy uncertainty, and it's not just related to the farm bill. It's also related to geopolitical risk associated with the conflicts in Ukraine and Iran. All of that creates some uncertainty and makes that future look a little less clear than it would otherwise, and keeps that index of future expectations below what it would be otherwise.
7: Langemeyer says survey respondents want additional risk management tools to help survive the current economic downturn. He says he expects sentiment to remain relatively flat heading into the harvest season. The barometer is a nationwide measure of the health of the U.S. agricultural economy and surveys 400 agricultural producers on economic sentiment each month. I'm Erin Anderson, and this is Managing for Profit on Brownfield.
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9: Here's your MyUSCountry.com weather forecast. Sunshine mixed with clouds at times, with fog and spots early today, with daytime highs approaching 83. Winds out of the east, 5 to 10 miles an hour. Partly cloudy skies again. Tonight, slight chance for storms. Lows dip down to about 66. Chance for storms. Tomorrow, highs around 78. Cloudy. From the Weatherology Weather Center, I'm meteorologist Megan Mulford. Right now, 69.
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Hello, planet Earth. I'm your announcer, David Angel. It's time to turn them up and wake up the world. 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

0: under sunrise. And for all the people back on Earth, in the beginning, God created the heaven and the earth. And God said, let there be light. And there was light. And God bless all of you on the good earth.
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1: Well, and on our social media, but we get a lot of comments from Bubba. Like, oh my gosh, look how good Bubba looks. He's down 60-plus pounds, working out, great diet, and using lean as a dietary supplement to get that amazing body he has.
2: You know, it's weird because weight cycling is a thing, and you go up and down throughout life.
1: For sure.
2: And right now, if you're struggling to get a little more than the 10 pounds off that you've been dealing with, then definitely look towards

0: towards lean because it is doctor created. It's oral. In other words, it's just you take
1: no
0: it
1: shots.
0: By, you take it by mouth. No shots.
1: Yes.
0: People love that. Lean. If you want to lose some meaningful weight and keep it off, go ahead and do this. 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

0: tweet, tweet. Jerry says, state trooper finally took an exit. Pace car is off. Time to open it up, son.
1: Brady says, I broke up with a girl because she wouldn't stop counting. I wonder what she's up to now.
0: Mia says, don't ever let your printer know you've waited until the last minute if you're in a hurry, because it can sense fear.
1: Yes, it can. And Jasmine says, my brain at 3 a.m. I can see that you're trying to sleep, so I would like to offer you a selection of every memory, unresolved issue, mistake, or thing that you should have said or done in the past 30 years.
0: All right, get a good tweet. Well, tag us. We'll see it at Big D and Bob.

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3: Here's your myuscountry.com weather forecast. Sunshine mixed with clouds at times, with fog and spots early today, with daytime highs approaching 83. Winds out of the east, 5 to 10 miles an hour. Partly cloudy skies again. Tonight, slight chance for storms. Lows dip down to about 66. Chance for storms. Tomorrow, highs around 78. Cloudy. From the Weatherology Weather Center, I'm meteorologist Megan Mulford. Right now, 69.
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1: I'm so glad Elizabeth Nichols is here. Welcome to the show, by the way.
2: Thank you.
1: So, you got on our radar because of your viral song that, listen, I'm not a girl, but I can relate to a lot of the lyrics in this. And hearing you take basically a girl's perspective on Paul Revere and combining the two, pure genius.
3: Giving the warning to all the other ladies.
1: Pure genius.
3: Yeah.
1: And Carson here is a huge Paul Revere. Did you know that she's a historian?
2: I did not. What does that mean?
4: Well, I have a favorite. My favorite war is the American Revolution.
2: Oh.
4: So when you said you were at the Old North Church, and I said, I've done the Freedom Trail, the whole thing, yep. But I have prints in my house because Paul Revere, he did, like the Boston Massacre, that was a Paul Revere print. Yep. So she knows. She's smart.
2: I'm in.
4: She knows this.
2: I know all about.
1: Did you already know about it, or were you kind of like, I've got to learn about it, and or was it like, I'm just going to, how did the song?
2: Well, I was in Boston, and I did a hop-on, hop-off bus tour. I try to do a hop-on, hop-off bus tour on like a lot of the tour stops.
3: Like doing the Freedom Trail and all that.
2: Go on the bus, and they like stop at different sites around the city, and you can hop off, and then you can hop back on. It's really fun. We don't really hop off. We just stay on, and they talk about everything. And we saw the Freedom Tower, and they were talking about it, and I was like, a fun song. So I went home and I pitched it to like 5 writing rooms, and everyone was like, we are not writing that today.
3: I bet they feel dumb
2: like,
3: now, though.
2: We're not doing that.
1: Well, it's a completely different...
2: It was super valid. That was a super valid reaction.
3: Uh-huh.
5: I don't know.
4: I don't know that it was, though.
2: No, it's really, it's a weird... It's weird.
1: It is. It is. Until you hear the finished product, and
2: you're
1: go,
2: like, that's
1: oh, I get, okay,
2: weird.
1: I get it.
3: I think the problem was all of the people in the writing rooms that you pitched it to were probably in relationships. Anybody who was out... Dealing with going on those first dates or
2: right.
3: going on the second dates even,
2: right.
3: You're hearing all the stories because what happens is Big D, they share stories amongst each other and then also amongst dates as well.
4: I like how he says they.
2: Yeah,
4: I mean don't get it twisted. Oh, Bubba does too.
2: Right,
4: I get the screenshots.
2: Oh yeah, listen, Nashville's small. Nashville's very small. So yes, a combination of that and a couple nights at Red Door is what inspired Paul Revere.
1: All right, so if you have no idea what we're talking about, you're like, this sounds bizarre. It is, in a great way. It's called Paul Revere. Elizabeth Nichols wrote it, and she's going to perform it. Trust me, you don't want to miss this. It's on the way.
3: Call your friends, text people, say, put it on right now.
1: It's on the way next.
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1: All right, Elizabeth Nichols is with us. The viral song, Paul Revere, the Reese. Bubba and I heard it the first time. We're like, this is so great. This is so great.
2: It's the best.
1: It is. All right, so if you haven't heard it, we're playing it for you now. This is, well, hear it for yourself. It's Paul Revere, Elizabeth Nichols.
3: Listen, my ladies, and you shall hear of the midnight ride of Elizabeth Nichols.

0: Revere. You're welcome for your service.
1: It's so great. I mean, it really is. It has.
2: I feel targeted and seen at the same time. It's really weird.
1: It's pretty good. Elizabeth Nichols, it's Paul Revere. Also, so you get a guitar, you get a new song.
3: I do.
1: This is called Mama.
3: Yes, sir.
1: All right, we'll do that. We'll play it for you. Elizabeth Nichols coming up next.
4: More Big D and Bubba next.

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1: Elizabeth Nichols is with us. You may have heard the viral song Paul Revere. It's kind of an anthem for especially single chicks and Baba. but so you have a new song. So this is called Mama. Is this from
2: Mama.
1: Is this from your mom? Is this the story of your mom?
2: This is my dad's least favorite of all of my songs.
1: Why?
2: You will see.
3: Is it funny and tongue in cheek like Paul Revere?
2: Yes.
3: Okay.
2: I would say probably.
3: Probably.
2: I wrote it about a guy I had met for maybe 6 minutes.
1: Okay.
3: Oh, wow.
1: All right. Is this going to be a mama's boy? I'm going to guess. You just play it.
3: Let it happen.
1: Let's let it happen. Here you go. This is Elizabeth Nichols and Mama. Okay.

0: Think not me.
1: No.
0: Not me. Couldn't be. And then you walked in them cowboy boots. And I think I got something to lose.

Jack, as long as you're the dad. And you're standing there in them tight Levi's, we could make it happen tonight.

0: was not the way I expected that to go.
1: I get why your dad hates that.
0: I tell you what, if I was your dad, I'd be like, stop, let's lose that song.
2: Honey, yeah. I'm following you.
0: You can find her on her tours. You can find her online. It's Elizabeth Nichols on TikTok and Instagram, at Elizabeth Nichols. And yeah, Paul Revere is on there as well. You can see all that stuff. It's good to see you. Thank you.
2: Thank you.
0: It was fun.
1: I hope you never have to go back to law school.
2: I don't plan on it.
1: Good.
0: You got a good career here. Thank you so much. We don't need another lawyer, by the way. So good. Elizabeth Nichols, everyone.
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7: Here's your myuscountry.com weather forecast. Sunshine mixed with clouds at times, with fog and spots early today, with daytime highs approaching 83. Winds out of the east, 5 to 10 miles an hour. Partly cloudy skies again. Tonight, slight chance for storms. Lows dip down to about 66. Chance for storms. Tomorrow, highs around 78. Cloudy. From the Weatherology Weather Center, I'm meteorologist Megan Mulford. Right now, it's 71 degrees.
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1: So where you sat on the school bus correlates with your personality. Bubba, where did you sit?
2: Well, it depends. I tried to sit in the back of the bus very often. And I know that's where you thought I would probably have sat. Because that's usually where the bad kids sat, right?
1: Independent, that's what we say now. Rebellious. Yes.
2: Yeah, that's where I was.
1: Risk takers.
2: What does it say about that on your little list? Like, as far as like what it says about my personality?
1: I just said it to you. Independent.
2: Oh, okay.
1: Yeah, risk takers.
2: Oh, I thought you were just throwing words.
1: No, that's what it said.
2: Now, I did end up in the front of the bus. I was in the very back seat, or the very, very front seat, right behind the driver.
1: Oh?
2: So you can keep a better eye on me.
1: Moved. Okay, well, if you were moved, then that doesn't work for this.
2: Disciplinary action was taken.
1: You didn't choose to sit. If you chose to sit in the front, you're a forward thinker. You seek control and structure. But if you're put there,
2: you're just in trouble,
1: you're
2: kid.
1: You're just in timeout.
2: Yeah.
1: I was a middle of the bus kid.
2: What does that mean?
1: I'm ambivert. Often possess a balance of introverted and extroverted tendencies, strong communicators, and independent thinker.
2: Okay. So you're neither the bad kid nor the good kid. You're just a well-rounded kid.
3: I mean, I agree with all that for you, D.
2: Really?
3: Yeah.
2: Schaefer, where did you sit?
3: Depending upon the year, either middle or back. Most of the time's in the back.
2: I don't see you as a back of the bus kid.
3: I was.
2: I don't.
3: Yep.
2: I see you maybe 5 rows from the back of the bus at best.
1: You ever smoked a cigarette?
3: Oh, yeah.
1: Oh, you have?
2: Really?
1: Did you smoke for a while?
3: No, not really.
1: Oh, you just tried it and didn't?
3: I dipped for a while.
2: You ever make a shift?
1: You dipped for a while?
3: Yeah.
1: Why, you don't seem like a dipper.
3: I wasn't. It only lasted like 2 weeks.
1: Oh. You had this, that wasn't your thing, huh?
3: No.
2: Garrett.
3: I'm pretty chemical free.
2: Garrett's a front of the bus kid.
4: I am a front of the bus kid. Yeah. I just like to get out first.
1: Fair. Well, there's that too.
2: That's fair. I don't know about that.
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1: So what was your question for Carson?
2: All right. So one of my buds had bought tickets with a friend to a show, a concert. And I wanted to use your expertise on this because he was given, because he's a credit card holder for this whatever special card, he was given a VIP upgrade offer to go and get like a whole experience and all that kind of stuff. But it's only his ticket. It's only one. So what does he do with his friend that he bought tickets for? And because I know you've probably, in the 5 bazillion concerts you've been to, you've dealt with this.
3: Yeah. Transfer the ticket to his friend, the one that he purchased, so that way his friend can get in at a separate time. And then go do the VIP upgrade. They offered it to him because he's a card holder. Go do something fun. Go do something special. They can meet up at the seats.
2: Okay, because he was asking me. He was like, he was like, do you know anybody who can maybe match this? And I'm like, yeah, I do know people that I could probably call to get that. But I'm not going to waste my favor on you.
3: Right, right. No, no, no. Yeah. Go take it. And, you know, if he feels bad, then don't take it. But if it's, look, if it's a freebie on your credit card, man, nothing's cheap anymore. Take advantage of something.
2: And don't feel guilty about it.
3: No.
2: Okay.
3: You already, look, you spent the money on the credit card. Even if the guy paid him back, it's still you with the cost up front.
2: No, they're going to be sitting separately.
3: Oh, what?
2: Yeah, it's a whole, that's what I said.
3: Oh, then they're not even going to be together?
2: No. They were going to be seated next to each other.
3: I mean, here's the thing. This is a murky gray area. I'm going to tell you right now. So I was going with two of my friends to go see Garth. And then I got an email from somebody on Garth's team like, hey, we have these tickets for you. And I show up and there's two. And I looked at my friends. I'm like, y'all can fight over the other one. So I went. I moved myself up. I was like, y'all figure out who's going to come sit with me. I don't care.
2: Did somebody go sit with you?
3: Yeah. We left one of them in the back.
2: Oh, wow. By themselves.
3: Sorry, Jen. Yeah. But hey, she still got to see Garth.
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3: Hey guys, good morning. Can you handle a joke this morning?
2: Love me a good joke.
1: Hear what you got.
3: Okay. Did you realize that Rodney Dangerfield had a hemorrhoid replacement surgery just before he died?
1: No.
3: The hemorrhoid rejected him.
2: He gets no respect.
3: No respect.
1: Boy, that is so dated. Isn't that crazy? Hey, Garrett, do you know who... Hey, Garrett.
4: Yeah.
1: Do you know who Rodney Dangerfield is?
4: I don't.
2: Have you ever seen Caddyshack?
4: I have seen Caddyshack.
2: You know rich guy who's like all Caddyshack. Loud and the obnoxious guy?
1: What's the movie where he does the triple Indy?
2: Summer School, Back to School,
1: Back to School.
2: Yeah, Summer School is Mr. Shoop. Back to School is the triple Indy. Have you ever seen that movie?
4: No, only Caddyshack. Only the real class.
3: That's the best. One of the best of all time.
2: Yeah. All right. Well, hey, man, thanks.
3: You guys have a great day. Love your show.
2: You bet. Ethel Merman humor coming tomorrow.
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5: U.S. Country weather. Here's your MyUSCountry.com weather forecast. Sunshine mixed with clouds at times, with fog and spots early today, with daytime highs approaching 83. Winds out of the east, 5 to 10 miles an hour. Partly cloudy skies again. Tonight, slight chance for storms. Lows dip down to about 66. Chance for storms. Tomorrow, highs around 78. Cloudy. From the Weatherology Weather Center, I'm meteorologist Megan Mulford. Right now, it's 71 degrees.
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1: What's the latest with you, Bubba? Good morning.

0: morning.
1: This is another coffee thing because I drink far too much coffee, but I've noticed something has not been happening anymore. Several years ago, you go through the drive-thru, and it was always, hey, it's pay it forward. People are doing the pay it forward thing.
0: Oh, is that stopped?
1: And, oh, yeah, I haven't had that. I was sitting there in the drive-thru, and I went, you know, they haven't had the pay it forward thing. So I asked when I got up to the window, I said, hey, do people still do the pay it forward thing? And they said, no. She said, we don't get that anymore because what happens is you end up getting that one car that is expected to pay for the person behind them. And it's always one person by themselves who ordered, you know, whatever mocha frappuccino.
0: Yeah, one drink.
1: And they're like, yeah, would you like to pay for the car behind you? And they're like, what'd they get? Oh, well, they've got five kids and a mom and a dog and this and that. And everybody's got the, and they're like, ah, no, I'm good.
2: They also push us to the mobile app. That it's, are you going to be using your app today?
1: Oh,
2: so
1: yeah.
2: If I already paid on my app, I'm not going to, I don't have a way to pay it forward.
1: Oh, I didn't think about that being part of it too. Yeah, so the pay it forward movement has died.
2: I'm all right with it.
0: I would like to say I was part of killing that. I took a lot of joy in going, I'm good, and driving away.
2: They would tell D, you would be number 250 to do it today.
0: Is that a record? It is.
1: Oh, well then you've got it. You've already got the record.
0: Sounds like you're fine.
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3: Morning. Hey, I was just wanting to say I love you guys, and I just wanted to say that I like listening to y'all show, and hope y'all have a good day.
2: Oh, well, thank you. Thank you very much. And I just want to tell you thank you. Thank you very much.
1: We appreciate it.
3: Yes, sir.
1: Yeah. Okay. Okay. Well, I was going to get to know you, but that's all right. What's your name?
3: Galen.
2: Hey, right. Galen.
1: Good talking to you. Galen is your name or Dalen?
3: Yes. Galen, G with a G.
1: With a G?
3: With a D? Yes,
1: Elon?
2: See, this is why there is the alphanumeric thing that the military does. You know, whiskey tango foxtrot.
1: Wait, what are you saying? Are you saying golf or Delta?
3: It's Galen.
1: Okay, you didn't answer the question. Is it golf with like G?
3: Yeah, G.
1: Oh, Galen. Oh, yeah. It is Galen. All right. Well, Galen, it's good talking to you. And
3: good talking to you guys.
1: Try and learn the alphabet. The Alpha, Bravo, Charlie, Delta, Echo, Foxtrot.
2: Yeah, because on the phone, we didn't know if it was Galen or Dalen. Yeah.
1: You probably have this your whole life. You're going to have this your whole life. People are going to be like, what are you saying, Dalen or Galen?
3: Yeah.
2: Or just say it's Galen with a G.
1: Yeah, but G sounds like D.
2: Even G sounds like D, yeah.
1: No. You got to say it's Galen like golf. And then fix your phone. So we got a list of things for you to do, Galen.
3: Hey, man.
1: It's good talking to you, brother. Have a great one. Thanks for the kind words.
3: Yes, sir. You too.
1: We'll see you, bro.
0: Bye-bye. The morning doesn't stop. Big D and Bubba are coming right back.
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1: Hey, Garrett, what's going on, buddy?
2: Good morning. Do you guys know anything about these flock cameras?
1: Oh, yeah.
3: Mm-hmm.
2: Well, I just found this website. It's called haveibeenflocked.com.
1: Okay.
2: And you can go in and type in your license plate number, and it'll tell you how many times your plate's been run, if it's been run at all, why it's been run. It'll tell you the cops that ran your plate. It gives you all this information about these cars, all the cameras that captured you.
1: The funniest thing is, this is run by the government. We're just putting it in there, just voluntarily.
4: You know, I'm doing it right now.
1: People love those flock cameras.
2: Nothing on my car so far, but I did just recently get my car and get this new license plate, so there's still time.
1: Yeah. But what's the way to... Was it you telling me about the...
3: That is, like, I don't understand where you draw your lines.
1: I don't know. It's like the boogeyman. I don't know.
3: That's right.
1: Yeah, like some people put stuff on their license plate to where you can't read it or whatever.
4: That's illegal.
1: And I've heard that doesn't work.
4: Yeah, you can't do that. I have not been flocked. According to this, the fictitious.
2: Well, did you get a new license plate with this new car?
4: Yeah, but it's been a year, man. I should have been flocked. This is a scam. This is not. Yeah, whatever. I just gave my license plate to.
3: Did you just?
4: Yeah, I just.
2: I got flocked. Is what you're saying?
1: Yeah. It's surprise. Yeah. Well, what's it? What if it's again? So other people can go get scammed.
2: haveibeenflocked.com.
1: All right.
0: Mornings are better with Big D and Bubba. 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
5: Hello, everyone. I'm Mark Dorenkamp with Brownfield Ag News Headlines. The U.S. Senate Ag Committee failed to advance a farm bill ahead of the August recess, but Missouri farmer Cody Brock says he's cautiously optimistic it can still get done.
6: They've got the changes in place. We've just got to figure out how to push this thing across the finish line.
5: Senate Ag Committee Chair John Bozeman recently told reporters the August recess provides more time to determine if there is a path forward. More news next on Brownfield. U.S. wheat prices are improving amid continued disruptions caused by the Russia-Ukraine war. University of Minnesota Extension grain market economist Ed Ussett says Ukraine is anticipating a significant reduction in exports.
7: And it's a big issue for us because Ukraine and Russia are major wheat exporters. They export the hard red wheat, which is direct competition for Kansas and North Dakota and South Dakota and Nebraska.
5: And U.S. House Agriculture Committee member Eric Sorensen of Illinois says farmers are concerned about reduced staffing and funding at the USDA.
8: Making sure that NRCS is there for our farmers as a resource is so important. Those of us in the Agriculture Committee in the House, we're trying to make sure that we're getting that funding.
5: He says adequate conservation funding and well-trained staff are key to assisting farmers and landowners in making operational changes that preserve land and water resources for future generations. I'm Mark Dorenkamp with Brownfield Ag News Headlines.
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11: Here's your MyUSCountry.com weather forecast. Sunshine mixed with clouds at times, with fog and spots early today, with daytime highs approaching 83. Winds out of the east, 5 to 10 miles an hour. Partly cloudy skies again. Tonight, slight chance for storms. Lows dip down to about 66. Chance for storms. Tomorrow, highs around 78. Cloudy. From the Weatherology Weather Center, I'm meteorologist Megan Mulford. Right now, it's 71 degrees.
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1: What's up, Bob? Good morning.
2: I have a new pastime.
1: What's up?
2: My new pastime is paying in cash.
1: Oh, yeah?
3: Is that a pastime?
2: Yes, it's so much fun.
3: But it's new.
2: No, yes. Yeah, okay, this is... But it's a new pastime because it was from a time past.
1: I got it. What you're saying now are starting to pay more
2: cash. I'm carrying cash because I ended up having to pay the other day at a fast food place. I walk in, I get my order, and I pay with cash. And the person looked at me like I had three heads and then, like, put it into the cash register and then, like, was, like, trying to figure out. I said, just give me a 5, 2 dimes, and a nickel. Or you could do a 5 and a quarter.
1: God help you if you do the old thing where you give them the change plus the extra.
2: Oh, like if it was $20.
1: So that they don't give you change back. Yeah. You just get, you know, bills back. Oh,
2: dude,
1: smoke out the
2: ears.
1: I have
2: been having so much fun doing this. I'm like, this is great just watching people's whole lives melt down. And, you know, like, they go to their friend, hey, how's work? Oh, I don't know, some jerk came in and paid in cash. I'm like, this is so much fun.
3: You know, my 4th grade math teacher, Mrs. Epstein, would be so proud of you because I remember to this day, she made us do so many modules on making change for different amounts because she went to the grocery store and they had started using scanners and it was automatic. And then one day the scanner didn't work and the cashier had to try to make change. And even then, they couldn't do it.
2: Yeah.
3: So all those years ago, Mrs. Epstein knew that it was going to blow people's minds for decades. This woman had no idea smartphones were ever going to be a thing or tap to pay. But she knew.
2: You could honestly tell them if they owe you a 5, you tell them, just give me a 10 back and we'll call it even. And they'll do it because they're just dumb.
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0: Gary says, state trooper finally took an exit. Pace car is off. Time to open it up, son.
1: Brady says, I broke up with a girl because she wouldn't stop counting. I wonder what she's up to now.
0: Mia says, don't ever let your printer know you've waited until the last minute if you're in a hurry, because it can sense fear.
1: Yes, it can. And Jasmine says, my brain at 3 a.m. I can see that you're trying to sleep, so I would like to offer you a selection of every memory, unresolved issue, mistake, or thing that you should have said or done in the past 30 years.
0: All right, get a good tweet. Tag us. We'll see it at Big D and Bob.

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5: 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In the criminal underworld, it takes a keen mind and careful planning to be successful. Then there are those that possess neither. These are their stories. CSI Austin. Some people can smoke and chill, others get a little paranoid. A couple of guys who were smuggling 20 pounds of weed from Las Vegas to Bozeman, Montana, wound up in jail after apparently getting so high that they called 911 to report that the cops were following them. They politely asked the dispatcher to make the cops stop it. The cops were not following the men, but definitely showed up after the call, during which Leland Dolente explained that he had already tried waving down

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3: So a high school teacher who takes note of the new incoming student's weird new thing, quote unquote.
4: Okay.
3: And she wrote that she calls them the coin boys. It's these high school seniors who come in and they all have a coin, like a quarter. Some have like a silver dollar if they're advanced. And they're like always flipping the coin. It's about, she says, sometimes that's how they make decisions. They'll say, well, we'll have, heads, it's this, tails, it's that, and they'll flip. And
4: that's a Batman character, by the way.
3: Your face. Yes, it is. But she's just like, it's just so weird. Every year there's a thing.
4: There's some kind of new dumb quirk thing.
3: Yeah, a new dumb quirk.
4: Yeah, I'm kind of like, that's a little Peaky Blinders feeling. Like, the boys walking around flipping a coin or whatever.
3: And I wonder if that's where it comes from. Like, if, some guys get into the show and then... because back, I remember the Shaggy song, Wasn't Me?
4: It Wasn't Me, yeah.
3: And, we went into, a Jamaican accent for a good semester, half a semester, maybe.
4: Okay.
3: Hey, Mom, which is the whole thing. It was terrible. We had people who would make cinnamon toothpicks. Remember those? They'd sell
4: The cinnamon toothpicks for a quarter guy.
3: In our school, we had a guy who would, you would show up at his locker before or right at the beginning of school, and you would bring him your tennis shoes. And he would take your tennis shoes and he would put them in his locker and then take them home and he would detail them, clean your shoes for like $5, $10, whatever.
4: And they would look like brand new.
3: Brand new. He would put new shoe strings in if you wanted. Or if you just wanted, he had different
4: packages.
3: You had
4: a shoe reconditioning guy at school?
3: Oh, yeah. Yeah, that was a good... Oh, he may have done that the entire year.
4: And what we didn't know is that he had some kid, who he would pay to do it. He would pay them $2 and he would make a $3 profit.
3: Doing nothing. Just carrying your shoes from his locker.
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6: Here's your MyUSCountry.com weather forecast. Sunshine mixed with clouds at times, with fog in spots early today, with daytime highs approaching 83. Winds out of the east, 5 to 10 miles an hour. Partly cloudy skies again. Tonight, slight chance for storms. Lows dip down to about 66. Chance for storms. Tomorrow, highs around 78. Cloudy. From the Weatherology Weather Center, I'm meteorologist Megan Mulford. Currently, it's 72 degrees.
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1: Dude, I never watched Family Feud, and I just happened to watch it. He annoys me, and I don't know why. Everyone else likes him, but
2: Who's hosting it now?
3: Steve Harvey.
1: Yeah, and I want to like him. I think I used to like him.
2: I like Steve Harvey.
1: Do you?
2: Okay. I do. As a person, too.
3: I don't watch it, but I see the commercials, and the innuendo, and it's just not for me.
1: And he looks at him like, what are you doing? And I'm just like, oh, yeah. I've seen this skit before.
2: Yeah, it's his
1: anyway,
2: thing.
1: The thing it says, it came up, says, the question was, if a woman had to a man fill out an application for a first date, what questions would be on there? If a woman had a man fill out an application for a first date, what questions would be on there?
2: So Have you been to jail?
1: So they hit the little thing, ding, and she goes, how tall are you?
3: Yeah.
1: It was not number one.
3: Oh.
1: It was number two, though.
3: Salary?
1: Number one, salary.
2: Wow.
1: Salary / job. But it just made me think about how Bubba's always like, give me your short king or whatever.
2: And not only that, though, but something that's been going around lately is it's the salary stuff. But it's like, man, I'm going to say this, and it's going to be very... People that can't make demands are making demands.
1: Oh, yeah.
2: Like, we have artificially inflated people's egos, and I don't know what it is, and I don't know if it's because... Guys can't get a swipe. A guy can't buy a swipe. But ladies just have to show up, and every guy's going, I'll take my chance. Who knows? Maybe I'll throw out my line. One of these fish will catch.
1: Mm-hmm.
2: And you've got people making crazy demands.
1: Yep, yep.
2: You like, must be 6 foot tall.
3: Yeah, I know. Somebody that's on the other side of it that I see. Yeah, guys, y'all, though, are just swiping right on everything. That you just, that's your day.
2: Because they can't get a swipe.
3: Yeah, and then
2: back.
3: When I try to match back, hey, how's your day? Like, there's no conversation, or then they get combative and they start negging you. So, like, it's terrible on both sides. And this is why I deleted the apps the other day.
2: It's very rare that I did.
3: I was done. I said, for this week? No, I think I'm really done. Like some guy, I said something about music. He's like, well, I don't think we have the same taste in music. Okay.
1: Who cares? That's fine.
3: Right. And he just... So then I said something about politics and all that.
2: We don't bleed the same. Okay. Well, who cares?
3: Right. But if you're already getting combative about music, so I don't know. I said something about the price of concert tickets to go see Hillary Duff. And he writes back, Hillary Duff! ! And I'm like...
2: Dude, that guy's
3: dumb. I haven't even met you. Like you, and also, am I that unusual? No, she's selling out a tour because there's a million like me.
2: As a single guy, I would like to go to the Hillary Duff show with you.
3: Yeah, I mean that's fishing a barrel
2: that's what
3: for
2: I'm
3: you.
2: Saying. I'm like, hey, let's go.
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1: Well, on our social media, but we get a lot of comments from Bubba. 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
2: 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It's oral. 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No shots.
1: Yes.
2: People love that. 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
1: Yeah, I saw two little boys there do it. I had a lemonade stand yesterday and it's like, yeah, it's cute. It's an Americana. I love it. So I'll get me a lemonade, drinking it. Get it. I'm walking away. The guy goes, hey, can you finish it here? That's the only cup we have. I'm joking. That'd be great. But you know what they do have? I did stop there. They had it's not just lemonade now. Now kids are doing candy bars and chips, the little small bags of chips.
2: Oh, smart. Yeah.
1: Peanut. It's like a snack shack.
2: It's a little concession stand.
1: Yeah. Yeah, it was great.
2: Something for everybody. Because if the lemonade won't get you to pull over,
3: yep,
2: the Reese's peanut butter cups might. Yeah.
1: The biggest change, though, is they take Venmo.
3: What?
1: Yes.
3: What?
1: It's their parents' Venmo.
3: I love it.
2: Oh, yes. That's, again, very smart. Because the old thing of, sorry, I don't have any cash on me, kids. No. Sorry.
1: They had the,

0: They had a little QR code thing, and you could just scan it and pay. It would go right to their parents' Venmo.
1: Oh, wow.
0: They sell those lemonade stands at Walmart for like $100.
2: Really? You can get them pre-made?
0: Oh, and it's super cute.
1: Yeah, they have
0: super cute.
1: They've got them on Walmart. You can also go to like walmart.com. They've got a whole variety. Amazon's got a bunch of them as well.
0: Yeah.
1: And you can have them where the signs are custom and everything. So
0: yep.
2: That's adorable.
0: Yeah, yeah. That's a kind of a cool thing. It's come on. Did y'all ever? I think I did maybe once.
1: We did all the time. And then my kids, especially. My kids were hustlers, man. They were out there trying to make that cheese. I'm like, let's go.
0: You're going, hey, that's daddy's watch.
3: Country done right. And Big D and Bubba next.
4: Minnesota News Network. I'm Tasha Radel. Minnesota Lieutenant Governor Peggy Flanagan has won the DFL nomination for U.S. Senate, defeating Congresswoman Angie Craig. Flanagan will face Republican Michelle Tafoya in November.
5: Michelle Tafoya is going to be bankrolled by every corporate special interest, every radical mega billionaire you can think of. They're desperate.
4: Republican House Speaker Lisa Daymuth has beaten Donald Trump-endorsed Mike Lindell and party-endorsed Kendall Qualls to win the party nomination for governor. Daymuth says now is the time to bring the party together. She will go up against DFL nominee U.S. Senator Amy Klobuchar in the general election. And a firefighter assigned to the wildfire response in northeastern Minnesota died late Tuesday morning after suffering a medical emergency near Ely. Officials say the medical emergency was not directly caused by firefighting operations. This is MNN.
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1: Hey, if you're a book reader or even a book looker, you're going to love this. Lauren Black has shown us. She's the author of a book called Country Music Forever. It's good to see you, Lauren. How are you? Good morning.
3: I'm great. Thanks for having me.
1: So the book goes from like A to Z entries. You got Kane Brown, B for Brown, and A for Acuff and that kind of stuff. Is there an artist that you, you're going through this book and you're like, oh, man, this is something I didn't realize this about blank?
3: Well, I think Charlie Pride, like his whole career as a baseball player was really interesting.
1: He played in the Negro Leagues for a long time, and then he was also a co-owner.
2: He played with like Willie Mays and like so many legends. What a cool story.
3: Yeah, I thought that was really cool. And then, of course, like the newer artists, like I know a lot of their stories already. But yeah, no, I think like Charlie Pride, and then, of course, like I had known George Strait was in the Army and played in a band there.
1: Oh, I didn't know that.
3: Yeah, so.
2: You did?
1: Thank you, Bubba. Thanks for telling me.
4: This is news to me.
2: No, really, because I said he was in the Navy. This is like a long time ago. I said he was in the Navy, and you were like, he was in the Army. We got into a fight over it on the air because I was like, he was in Pearl Harbor, and came back. I was wrong. Your book is right. Yeah. I am wrong.
3: Yeah, he was in the Army, and you know, that's something I feel like we don't really realize, that there are, you know, a few country artists who have actually served. And with George Strait, it was like he played music in the Army, which is really cool. And then, you know, looking back, I think like Loretta Lynn's story was really cool to look at, especially during the time she was coming up, being a mom, making music, balancing it all. And so I thought that was, you know, an interesting one as well. But, definitely paved the way for a lot of women, for sure.
1: The book isn't just about artists. Like, you have different things in there. Like, you have pranks that, you know, tour pranks, or Country Music Hall of Fame, I believe, is in there.
3: Yeah, like a lot of different places. Like, I feel like maybe, you know, this will inspire someone to take a trip to Nashville if they've never been. The Country Music Hall of Fame, the Ryman is in there, and the whole story about how it started out, you know, literally as a church, and now it's the mother church. And so there's also, it talks about the Ryman Alley and how people think it's haunted.
1: You ever seen anything? It gets weird back there.
3: I've never really, I kind of avoid that area sometimes now, especially like being a woman at, going out at night.
4: But it also smells weird now.
3: Yeah.
4: It's kind of gross.
3: In the summer, it definitely stinks.
1: Did you do anything? Is there a Broadway?
3: Yeah, there's a lower Broadway entry, and it kind of talks about where it started and where it is now. But so there's Broadway in there. And then I also talked even about like Belmont University, because I feel like that has such close ties to music, country music.
1: The book is called Country Music Forever. It is a great read. It's not you don't want to read it from cover to cover. It's kind of like a coffee table book.
2: Maybe. I was going to say it's almost Reader's Digest style, because you can just grab anything, read it. It takes just a couple seconds, and then you can close it and come back to it later. It's awesome.
3: You guys have the perfect elevator pitch for this book. For sure. I really do feel like it, but yeah, that's totally it. And like, you can go from one entry to the other if you're reading about, let's say, Garth Brooks, it'll say, see also Trisha Yearwood, and, you know, they kind of interconnect. So you can kind of just pick it up, read a few entries, and move on.
1: It's a wonderful job. Great job. First book ever. That's insane. You can pre-order it now on Amazon. Just go to Amazon and type in Country Music Forever book.
2: I've got mine pre-ordered. It says it arrives September 15th.
1: And it'll be available on September 15th. Again, it's called Country Music Forever, Lauren Black. Thank you, Lauren.
3: Thank you.
1: Good job.
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7: Here's your myuscountry.com weather forecast. Highs level off around 83 with fog and spots early today under partly cloudy skies. Easterly winds 5 to 10 miles an hour. Partly cloudy skies again. Tonight, slight chance of thunderstorms. Lows level off around 66. Overcast skies tomorrow. Chance of thunderstorms. Daytime highs approaching 78. From the Weatherology Weather Center, I'm Staff Meteorologist Megan Mulford. Currently, 72.
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2: What's going on, Bubba? Good morning.
3: I went into the place where I normally go through the drive-thru to get coffee. I went inside just because the line was crazy. I'm like, I'm going to beat this. I'm going to go in, get it. So I'm standing in line, and there's a kid behind me, maybe 16, 17 years old, probably ordering their coffee for the first time ever solo because they were, they were murmuring under their breath, murmuring their order.
2: I feel that, man.
3: It was tall ice mocha, no whip, tall ice mocha, no whip, tall ice mocha, no whip, tall mocha. And I'm sitting there, I'm like, all right, so I order my coffee, and now I'm standing there, and I still hear tall ice mocha, no whip, tall ice mocha. So the barista's like, what would you like? Tall ice mocha, no whip. I'm like, good job, you did it.
0: You did it, buddy.
3: Then the barista said, what kind of milk? And they went, what kind of milk? And they said, human?
2: Human milk. Human milk?
3: I went, I kind of gave that little side eye. I'm like,
2: human milk.
3: Yeah. And the barista said, human milk? And he said, yeah, you know, just regular milk. She said, regular milk or human milk? And he said, you know, regular human milk. And at that point, I just turned over. I said, you mean like the kind with the red cap at the that you get from the grocery store? Yeah, regular human milk. I went,
2: that's cow milk.
3: Right. That comes from a cow.
0: Yep.
3: It's cow milk.
0: Yep. Yep.
3: Yeah. So anyway, just.
2: There are places you can get that, though, by the way.
0: No.
2: Yeah.
3: Yeah, that's
2: no,
3: all
2: that. No. Lie.
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0: You guys ever been to your high school reunion?
2: No.
3: I did my 10. I did my 10-year reunion, sure. And nobody had really changed.
0: Yeah, 10 years, I would.
3: Yeah.
4: Did you go, D?
0: No, gosh, no.
4: Okay, yeah.
0: No, I've never been to mine. Did you do anything special, Bubba? Did you like?
3: Yeah, we drank a lot, and it was just like high school. I had my buddy pull over so I could go puke outside of the car.
0: Oh, nice.
3: Yeah, it was like, yeah, we were, you know, it was funny. We had one person who was the, you know, they were sober, so they were the designated driver, and it was great because they took us to all the old haunts. Like, we hit up all the old places we used to go to.
0: Yeah.
4: Oh, that's fun.
3: It was wild. It was pretty wild.
4: One of my best friends from high school, she and I were messaging recently, and she told me that she went to whatever reunion it was last year, and she started naming off people. She's like, I'm like, yeah, I don't think it's really for me. She's like, no, I mean, the people that we liked would have been there. She's like, they were great. She starts naming names. I go, I have no recollection of any of these people.
0: Wow.
4: At all.
0: Yeah, no, man, I'm the same.
4: Yeah.
3: I think Facebook ruined reunions. You know, like, because reunions were a thing. Nobody knew what anybody turned into before Facebook. And it's Facebook specifically, because that's the one that started linking you with all the people that you know. Oh, if you know this person, I bet you know this person.
4: And you put your high school in, that it has a place for that. It gives you your graduation year if you want to put all that in. It makes us easily accessible.
3: And it took away the mystery, because what happened is that you saw and you see. Anybody now who is, let's say you've graduated any time in the last 15 years, you have no clue of what we're talking about, because before, you didn't know who got fat, who got skinny, who did what, who got married, who got divorced. You didn't know anybody's drama. Now, you don't have a choice. You know it all.
4: Yeah, it just pops up.
3: Did you ever go to yours?
0: Again, no,
4: asked him that.
0: Oh. Holy cow, are you good?
3: No,
0: are you all right?
3: No.
4: Need to get you some sugar? Do you need some orange juice?
3: I'm feeling faint.
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1: Hey, what's happening today?
3: Not much. Just going to school, supply shopping.
2: Whee! Oh, I hate this time of year. Because
3: I do too, but you got to do it, you know?
2: Yeah, it's weird because I got a buddy of mine who started a GoFundMe for their school shopping.

0: Okay, I'm not a huge fan of GoFundMe things, you know, where people ask for money online. But the other part of me goes, you know what? When you're spending this much money for school supplies nowadays, you kind of need it.
1: Well, there's charities out there that will help you.
2: Yeah, there's a lot of stuff out there, but I mean, Bubba doesn't really need it. But I'm just saying that, you know, there are people who do, and there are places that do help. It used to be when our back to school routine was, Mom, we went in and we got 3 pencils. We didn't get pens. No one used pens. And we all got...
0: Where did you go to school? With the Ingalls family on the prairie?
2: And then we would get a ream of paper, and Mom would buy me 1 pair of the jeans, the Husky jeans from Sears, and they had the real tough... remember the...
0: You got 1 pair of jeans to go to school with?
2: Oh, yeah.
0: She would wash them, what, twice a week?
2: Yeah.
0: So 3 days?
2: Well, I had other ones, but they were older, so I'll just kind of add to them.
0: Oh, gotcha.
2: But you could walk in those things because they were so stiff. The denim was so strong, and the knees had that reinforced knee, and you couldn't hardly walk, so you ended up walking like a monster to school, you know?
1: Well, think about rodeo cowboys and cowgirls with the tight belt buckles and the tight jeans. I don't know how you could breathe.
2: Yeah, I don't either. How do you get on an animal?
1: They just do it.
2: Yeah, they just do it. They just do it, Bubba.
0: Just do it.
2: They just do it. All right.
0: Well, have fun school shopping.
1: You too. Later.
0: Bye.
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6: Here's your myuscountry.com weather forecast. Highs level off around 83 with fog and spots early today under partly cloudy skies. Easterly winds 5 to 10 miles an hour. Partly cloudy skies again. Tonight, slight chance of thunderstorms. Lows level off around 66. Overcast skies tomorrow. Chance of thunderstorms. Daytime highs approaching 78. From the Weatherology Weather Center, I'm Staff Meteorologist Megan Mulford. Currently 74.
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1: So I wonder if the, remember the guy I told you about who is like, he thinks like today was going to be the end of the world. And
2: oh, yeah, we're going to lose all of the gravity.
3: He sold his truck. He stopped paying bills.
1: Yeah, yeah. I wonder what's happening with him today. I mean, his wife is sick. I bet she is. I bet she's like, I told you, Tom.
3: Now we have all these late fees.
1: Yeah, now and...
2: And no truck.
3: And no truck.
1: No truck. Man, people are whacked. People are whacked out. So we had, today it's, you know, you got all the planets aligned. You got the meteor shower. Parts of the world getting the eclipse.
4: Don't forget zero gravity.
1: Zero gravity.
3: Oh, right, right.
1: So, Garrett, what was
2: the guy? Well, that's what I thought you were talking about. That was the guy, right?
1: Yes. Huh?
2: Yeah, that's the guy. The one who sold all of his stuff.
4: He's talking about the doomsday guy who goes to that church or something.
1: Yeah,
2: the guy. Oh, wait, that's a different one than the zero gravity?
4: The zero gravity thing is real.
1: The zero gravity thing is the thing that, what was it? Is a guy several months ago predicted it?
4: Oh, my gosh. I think someone said that there was a NASA leak.
3: That's right. That's what it was.
2: Help.
4: And there's supposed to be 30 seconds of zero gravity between 8 and 9 p.m. Eastern.
3: Oh, I heard 7 seconds.
1: And the thing is if it when it happens, you start to feel weird. You have to grab on. A tree?
3: Like a tree? Nothing.
2: Trees
3: won't work. Said trees.
2: Because everything's going to be coming up.
3: What if I stay in a basement and I just float to the ceiling?
2: Without any gravity, everything is gone. The whole world comes apart. Oh. Gravity is what's holding everything together.
3: I'm going to text you guys tonight.
1: Okay, so even if we grab a tree, the tree's going to be floating.
3: Okay, I've seen Twister. They locked themselves to pipes using belts, and they seem fine at a tornado.
1: Yeah, that
2: but understand, mass creates gravity. The Earth creates gravity. Gravity can't just go away. If you understand basic physics, you understand that this is all BS, and it can't happen.
3: Is it a theory or a law?
2: It is a theory. It is
3: a
2: law.
3: It's a theory.
2: It is a law. I thought you meant the little 30 seconds.
3: Is it Newton's law of gravity? Or is it a theory?
2: It is
3: of gravity?
2: A law.
3: Okay.
2: It is a law of gravity. And if you look at anything, you've got mass creates gravity. Gravity creates that pull that keeps us here on Earth.
1: Well, that's cute. But tonight at 7 o'clock, we're going to lose gravity for 7 seconds.
2: Better hold on to something.
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1: Hey, if you're on Instagram, make sure you follow us. We're at Big D and Bubba.
2: All right, so you're at the movie theater or a concert, and people are sitting down, and it's crowded, and it's very, very thin to go in between their knees and the seat backs of the seat in front of them. Are you going face towards them or butt towards them? Because I don't know which one is the acceptable way to do it. I usually do face towards them, which is it's awkward, but I just feel like it's nobody wants somebody's butt in their face.
1: I think there's no wrong answer in this. Because I think everyone
2: excuse
1: can...
2: Excuse me.
3: Yeah, I'll be honest. I actually do the opposite of Bubba. And it's so that way I can lean forward over the seats in front of them if I'm trying to really push myself into the back of the seat to leave them...
2: Yeah, but then now you're putting yourself up against sometimes the head of somebody sitting in the seat in front of them.
3: Well, I mean, I'm not going to bend over if somebody's there. But ideally, I have... decided to scooch through this row because
2: I have a big butt, and if I were if I were not doing that, it would be all up and it just wouldn't be right.
1: Yeah, I have a concave butt, and it's like a spoon, and I go my back to them.
2: Schaefer, how do you do it? Are you facing towards the person, or are you putting your butt towards the person?
4: They're getting butt.
1: Yeah,
2: Garrett,
5: I do butt just in case I fall. You don't want to fall backwards.
4: Right.
2: You know? Or if you do fall backwards, you fall backwards into their lap and you're just sitting there.
5: I'm talking falling the other way.
2: Oh, yeah, yeah, yeah. Okay, so you're facing the person on the row that you're squeezing through.
5: My butt is facing them.
1: Your
5: butt
1: okay, is, so okay. You're the other
2: way. All right. I don't know. I just didn't know.
5: But I'm also skinny, so I just kind of walk by.
3: Oh, keep bragging.
1: Wow. Well, we'll save this one. We'll call you in 15 years.
0: Big D and Bubba are coming right back.
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1: Is it okay to eat the lettuce now after the stomach whatever?
2: Cyclospora? I don't know. I was watching two. Okay, so it depends on where you get your news from. Because, yeah, most lettuce is safe to eat now, they're saying. Because all the contaminated stuff that was tied to the outbreak has already passed their expiration dates and they're off the market. So
1: it passed, all
2: right. It did a lot. But the big question is, was it here the whole time? Have you seen all that stuff?
1: No.
2: Apparently, the...
1: Again, it goes back to where you get your news from.
2: Yeah, exactly. And I get my news from some...
1: From really, wacky stuff.
2: I do. I get questionable, you know, but hey, I like it because I get a lot of
1: different news. What, that it was all fake
2: news.
1: Or something?
2: No. Not that it was fake. It's just that the Taylor Farms thing wasn't actually their thing. They were saying, yeah, no, this has been around forever, for years, and it's at least... several months, and it's in all kinds of stuff, like the cilantro and basically any.
1: So why would people get
2: whatsoever?
1: Sick? Why would it be a thing now?
2: Because the outbreak takes time.
1: Okay.
2: In your body.
1: Okay. Dude, but that's been going on for a while. Thing. Then why people would be sick constantly? Because people eat it all the time.
2: I read a thing said it could take 6 to 8 weeks before the cyclospora.
1: Okay, I understand, but if it's been around, we're already ahead of the 6 week thing, and so people would be constantly sick all the time.
2: All right. My answer is the news cycle.
1: Okay. Then
2: I mean, that's always a good answer too, because the news,
1: they move on.
2: They grab one thing. They pounce on it for a little while. Oh, Ebola. Whatever the thing is, and then they let it go.
1: Well, I remember that.
2: Yeah, man.
1: That was a fun one. That was a couple of that a week or so, right?
2: Almost. One, yeah.
0: This break's temporary, but the fun isn't.
3: Cattle futures are higher. Hogs, corn, and soybeans are lower. I'm John Perkins with a Brownfield Market Update. 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It's just a suggestion, but regardless, be ready to maximize your per acre profits with MX Series Corn by Stein. Stein has yield. Soybeans are lower. The USDA's National Good to Excellent rating dipped a point over the past week and within expectations and developments ahead of average. China did buy 136,000 tons new crop U.S. soybeans ahead of the open. The Philippines picked up new crop bean meal. September soybeans are down 7.25 to 11.54.5. November 7.5 lower at 11.72. September soybean meal's down 50 cents at 3.05. September soybean oil's 146 lower at 68.07. Corn's down. The good to excellent rating held and developments faster than most recent years. A lot of today's trade is going to be position squaring ahead of tomorrow's supply, demand, and production update. September corn's 1.25 lower at 437. December's down 1.25 at 460.5. And wheat's lower. 91% of winter wheat and 24% of spring wheat are harvested as of Sunday. USDA could cut exports from the Black Sea region tomorrow due to the ongoing war. September Chicago's down 6.25 at 634.25. With a lower crop condition rating, December cotton's up 12 points at 83.98. September rice is down 3.5 at 13.99. Live and feeder cattle are up, supported by technical buying. Feeders are in the lead on this lower move in corn. October live's up 22 at 227.12. December's 52 higher at 226.47. September feeders are up $1.95 at 346.52. And hogs are down, taking profits. Cash trade today so far is steady. October lean's down 65 at 83.02. December 72 lower at 74.40. Crude oil's firming up just a little bit. The Dow Jones Industrial Average is modestly higher. John Perkins, Brownfield.
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5: weather.
4: Here's your myuscountry.com weather forecast. Highs level off around 83 with fog and spots early today under partly cloudy skies. Easterly winds 5 to 10 miles an hour. Partly cloudy skies again. Tonight, slight chance of thunderstorms. Lows level off around 66. Overcast skies tomorrow. Chance of thunderstorms. Daytime highs approaching 78. From the Weatherology Weather Center, I'm Staff Meteorologist Megan Mulford. Currently, 74.
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1: And I won me some money last night on Caitlin Clark. I bet on the threes, her threes. She would have at least 3 3-pointers, and she got it in the first quarter.
2: What?
1: Cha-ching, boom, boom.
2: Wow.
1: And Bob's your uncle.
2: That feels like free money.
1: It's free money. Also, so here's what you do, man.
2: Don't you always take the under?
1: That's right. That's right. Yeah, I usually do. But what you want to do is I Google, like, last it was Liberty and Fever, and what is their average points per in the first quarter, and then I add those up, and they're pretty close. And then I will have to make a game time decision. I said I'm going over on him. So that's right. I won $5.
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1: 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Actually, I'm sad. I do. I enjoy it.
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0: That was Kathy Mattea on U.S. Country 99.9. Yesterday, great first day of the Moore County Fair. Lots of people there. And a shout out to all of the contestants that were in that karaoke contest last night. Great talent. I was one of the judges. Thank you so much for asking me to do that. I appreciate it a whole bunch. Stop down to the booth today. I'm going to be there from 10 till 2. And I want to do a shout out to D&G Ace Hardware. They're one of our big sponsors. They're giving away a Traeger grill. 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Here comes Mark Chestnut and Brother Jude Box.
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2: Here's your myuscountry.com weather forecast. Highs level off around 83 with fog and spots early today under partly cloudy skies. Easterly winds 5 to 10 miles an hour. Partly cloudy skies again. Tonight, slight chance of thunderstorms. Lows level off around 66. Overcast skies tomorrow. Chance of thunderstorms. Daytime highs approaching 78. From the Weatherology Weather Center, I'm staff meteorologist Megan Mulford. Currently, it's 77 degrees.
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That was Doug Stone on U.S. Country 99.9, second day of the fair. Thank you so much, and congratulations to all of the people that participated in the karaoke contest last night in front of the stage. Nice turnout by the crowd, and I want to thank you for letting me judge that. I was one of the three judges. And for the kids today, 4-H is busy. You've got the dairy show, the poultry show, the dairy goat show, the 4-H beef show, and the 4-H meat goat show, all going on today. So just a lot going on at the second day of the Moore County Fair. Here comes the Bellamy Brothers on U.S. Country 99.

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1: Minnesota News Network, I'm Tasha Radel. Minnesota Lieutenant Governor Peggy Flanagan has won the DFL nomination for U.S. Senate, defeating Congresswoman Angie Craig. Flanagan will face Republican Michelle Tafoya in November.
2: Michelle Tafoya is going to be bankrolled by every corporate special interest, every radical mega billionaire you can think of. They're desperate.
1: Republican House Speaker Lisa Daymuth has beaten Donald Trump-endorsed Mike Lindell and party-endorsed Kendall Qualls to win the party nomination for governor. Daymuth says now is the time to bring the party together. She will go up against DFL nominee U.S. Senator Amy Klobuchar in the general election. And a firefighter assigned to the wildfire response in northeastern Minnesota died late Tuesday morning after suffering a medical emergency near Ely. Officials say the medical emergency was not directly caused by firefighting operations. This is MNN.
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Summertime Blues and Alan Jackson on U.S. Country 99.9. Say, I'm going to be out at our booth today, The Cabin, from 10 until 2. So swing on by and get registered. We've got three huge giveaways. One is by our big sponsor, D&G Ace Hardware. They're helping us to give away a Traeger smoker grill. Then you got the Big Island Rendezvous. We're giving away both family and individual ticket packages. And then we got Randy Houser with special guest Corey Kennedy. You can register to win tickets to see them next week at the Steele County Fair. So thanks again to D&G Ace Hardware for sponsoring the booth. And here is Craig Morgan.

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2: weather.
3: Here's your myuscountry.com weather forecast. Highs level off around 83 with fog and spots early today under partly cloudy skies. Easterly winds 5 to 10 miles an hour. Partly cloudy skies again. Tonight, slight chance of thunderstorms. Lows level off around 66. Overcast skies tomorrow. Chance of thunderstorms. Daytime highs approaching 78. From the Weatherology Weather Center, I'm Staff Meteorologist Megan Mulford. Currently, it's 77 degrees.
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Pat Green and Wave on Wave on U.S. Country 99.9. Hey, it is Wacky Wednesday, so I dug deep, but here you go. Pigeons. Yeah, that's right. Pigeons can learn to distinguish between paintings by Picasso and Monet. So yeah, so if you buy a painting and you're not sure what you got, just go find a pigeon, and then they will tell you whether it's a Picasso or a Monet. Hey, you asked for it. I bring it to you. It's

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2: Here's your myuscountry.com weather forecast. Highs level off around 83 with fog and spots early today under partly cloudy skies. Easterly winds 5 to 10 miles an hour. Partly cloudy skies again. Tonight, slight chance of thunderstorms. Lows level off around 66. Overcast skies tomorrow. Chance of thunderstorms. Daytime highs approaching 78. From the Weatherology Weather Center, I'm staff meteorologist Megan Mulford. Currently 79.
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that was Tim McGraw on U.S. Country 99.9. Let's go back out to the fair starting today. I got my buddy Spencer Thury and his one-man band. He's going to be roaming all over the fairgrounds. You got a dinosaur show today at 11 and 3. And kicking off Fair Square at 12:30 is going to be the Shane Gang. And tonight in the grandstand, starting at 7 o'clock, you got autocross racing. So lots to do today at day two of the Moore County Fair. Here's Steve Earle in Copperhead Road.

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0: Oh, that was Deborah Allen on U.S. Country 99.9. So continuing with Wacky Wednesday, here's two more for you. All right. Caterpillars have 4,000 muscles in their little body, while the human has only 629. So think about that. 4,000 muscles in a caterpillar, human 629. And how about this? A full head of human hair can support the weight of 2 full-grown elephants. There you go. Nothing but the wacky facts on Wacky Wednesday, U.S. Country 99.9.
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2: Here's your MyUSCountry.com weather forecast. Highs level off around 83 with fog and spots early today under partly cloudy skies. Easterly winds 5 to 10 miles an hour. Partly cloudy skies again. Tonight, slight chance of thunderstorms. Lows level off around 66. Overcast skies tomorrow. Chance of thunderstorms. Daytime highs approaching 78. From the Weatherology Weather Center, I'm staff meteorologist Megan Mulford. Currently, it's 80 degrees.
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Well, that was Johnny Paycheck on U.S. Country 99.9. I can't stress enough how important it is for everybody to go out to the Mower County Fair and support these 4-H kids, and they have got a full slate of shows today. So you can go to just about any barn they're going to be showing today, whether it's the beef, the goats, the poultry. Today is a busy day. They've got a lot going on in Entertainment Square. Then they got the Blue Ribbon Plaza with a band tonight. So just a lot of stuff going on. Go out, support the Mower County Fair. And a huge shout out to D&G Ace Hardware for, again, letting us give away a Traeger grill. So a lot going on. Stop out to the booth. Say hi to me today. Let's get you registered for some of these great giveaways as the great giveaways continue on U.S. Country 99.9. 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

Terry Gibbs with Somebody's Knockin' and Somebody's in Trouble. There was a guy that was just apprehended for breaking into Toby Keith's estate and stealing beer. 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Should have been a cowboy. It's Toby.

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3: Here's your MyUSCountry.com weather forecast. Highs level off around 83 with fog and spots early today.

0: under partly cloudy skies. Easterly winds, 5 to 10 miles an hour. Partly cloudy skies again. Tonight, slight chance of thunderstorms. Lows level off around 66. Overcast skies tomorrow. Chance of thunderstorms. Daytime highs approaching 78. From the Weatherology Weather Center, I'm staff meteorologist Megan Mulford. Currently 82.
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0: Reba McEntire and Linda Davis, Does He Love You? For this next artist, I mean, the apple does not fall far from the tree. Shelley West's mother was country legend Dottie West. And this song from Shelley, it shot to number one on the charts in 1983, and it gave the tequila company a pretty nice sales boost. It's Jose Cuervo.
1: Well, it's

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1: 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There's a light round of direct cash cattle trade that's being reported. Dress deals in Nebraska are marked at $368. That's $2 lower than the previous week's weighted average basis. However, there's not enough business yet to establish a full price trend for the week. Look for additional trade to develop. Box beef was sharply higher and higher at midday with solid demand for moderate offerings. Choice up $2.47 at $373.78. Select up 40 cents at $350.20. At the Kingsville Livestock Market in Missouri, steers and heifers were mostly steady. The USDA says supply was light and demand was moderate. Medium and large one feeder steers 800 to 843 pounds brought $352.50 to $355. Medium and large one feeder heifers 500

0: 10 to 529 pounds, brought 418 to 432.50. Cash hogs are lower at midday with very light negotiated purchases. While processors have been moving more hogs, they've been able to do so without having to ramp up their procurement efforts. The market remains largely focused on demand. There continues to be bright spots in both the global and domestic markets, but there are lingering concerns about long-term strength. The trade is also monitoring the availability of market-ready hogs and hog weights. Barrows and gilts at the National Daily Direct were down $1.11 with a weighted average of 95.85. The Western Corn Belt's 20 cents lower with a weighted average of 96.76. Prices at the Iowa, Minnesota, and the Eastern Corn Belt were not reported due to confidentiality. Butcher hog prices at the Midwest cash markets are $4 lower at $66. At Illinois, slaughter sows were steady with moderate demand for light offerings at $42 to $54. Barrows and gilts were steady with moderate demand for light offerings at $60 to $70. And pork values were lower at midday, down 19 cents at 101.29. Bellies, hams, butts, and loins were down. This program is brought to you by John Deere. John Deere is proud to support the American farmers and ranchers who harvest our future year in and year out. I'm Megan Grebner for Brownfield.
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0: Trashy women, that's Confederate Railroad. 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I do like a sunny day, don't get me wrong. I just don't like it when it's meltingly hot, when it just makes your sweat, you know? So sunny and 75, it's not only an ideal day, but it's a great tune. Joe Nichols.
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2: Here's your MyUSCountry.com weather forecast. Sunshine mixed with clouds at times this afternoon, with daytime highs approaching 83. Winds out of the east, 5 to 10 miles an hour. Partly cloudy skies again. Tonight, slight chance of thunderstorms. Lows level off around 66. Slight chance for storms. Tomorrow, daytime highs approaching 77. Cloudy skies. From the Weatherology Weather Center, I'm Staff Meteorologist Megan Mulford. Right now, it's 82 degrees.
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I've always said if you can swing it, don't just pick one. Do both. Heads Carolina, tails California. Jody Messina, this is Coryell. Dolly Parton was already cast in the film at the time, but the rhythm she came up with for this song was inspired by the clacking of typewriter keys in an office. She used her own acrylic fingernails as percussion right there in the studio. It's Dolly Parton with 9 to 5.

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1: Cattle futures are lower, soybeans, corn, and hogs are higher. I'm John Perkins with a Brownfield Market Update. Plant your potential and harvest your reality with Stein. 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Soybeans are higher today. The USDA's production guess was up on the month due to higher acreage numbers, which canceled out a cut in yield. New crop ending stocks were larger, with the higher production estimate canceling out a higher crush figure. But we do still have a ways to go in crop development, with September beans now up 11 at 1162 and a half, and November 11 and a half higher at 1180 and a quarter. September bean meal's up 260 at 307.60. September soybean oil's 48 points higher at 69.05. Corn's up. USDA raised 2026 production on adjusted acreage, but trimmed new crop ending stocks on demand projections. Ethanol production and stocks were up on the week. September's 16 and 3 quarters higher at 453 and a half. December corn's up 16 and 3 quarters at 477 and a quarter. Wheat's higher. USDA trimmed U.S. winter and spring wheat production expectations even further. U.S. ending stocks and world production were lower than last month. USDA did cut their outlooks for exports by Russia and Ukraine a little bit. September, Kansas City's in the lead, up 26 and 3 quarters at 726 a bushel. Live and feeder cattle are down sharply, with feeders leading the way on that on those gains in corn. Just light direct trade so far, not really enough to establish a trend. Most active October lives down 272 at 223.60. September feeders are 572 lower at 339.52. And hogs are up on oversold signals. Pork's weak at midday. Cash markets are lower. October's up 45 at 83.77. December 75 higher at 74.87. And over in the broader market, crude oil is weak. John Perkins, Brownfield.
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It's Ace in the Hole, George Strait.

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3: Here's your myuscountry.com weather forecast. Sunshine mixed with clouds at times this afternoon, with daytime highs approaching 83. Winds out of the east, 5 to 10 miles an hour. Partly cloudy skies again. Tonight, slight chance of thunderstorms. Lows level off around 66. Slight chance for storms. Tomorrow, daytime highs approaching 77. Cloudy skies. From the Weatherology Weather Center, I'm Staff Meteorologist Megan Mulford. Right now, it's 82 degrees.
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Love some Faith Hill. Peace of my heart. This is Coryell with your classic country. And this one from Alabama was their very first number one. One of many. Tennessee River is Alabama.

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0: Not only is he a country singer, but he's also a pilot. Fun fact. Aaron Tippin, you've got to stand for something. Stick around for Waylon, Tracy of the Lawrence Variety, Keith Whitley, Diamond Rio, and more.
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3: Here's your MyUSCountry.com weather forecast. Sunshine mixed with clouds at times this afternoon, with daytime highs approaching 83. Winds out of the east, 5 to 10 miles an hour. Partly cloudy skies again. Tonight, slight chance of thunderstorms. Lows level off around 66. Slight chance for storms. Tomorrow, daytime highs approaching 77. Cloudy skies. From the Weatherology Weather Center, I'm Staff Meteorologist Megan Mulford. Right now, it's 82 degrees.
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always been crazy, from the outlaw himself, Waylon Jennings. Tracy Lawrence is a pretty tough guy himself, too. Not a whole lot can keep him down. Not even a terrifying experience in Nashville in the spring of 1991. Tracy and his girlfriend were walking back to their hotel in Nashville when they were mugged by multiple armed assailants. He was shot 4 times and had to undergo major surgery, but he finished that album he was working on at the time anyway. It launched one of his most successful careers of the 90s. You cannot keep him down. Tracy Lawrence, time marches on. Sister Christ.

thought she was hotter than a $2 pistol. She was the fastest thing around. 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She turned

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come next Monday by KT Osland. This year, Garth Brooks embarks on another tour, his Blame It All on My Roots tour, and he's slowly revealing where he's going to go. Here very soon, he kicks it all off in Indianapolis. He's added Denver to the list, Chicago, and now more recently, Washington, D.C. Unanswered Prayers, it's Garth Brooks.

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3: Here's your myuscountry.com weather forecast. Sunshine mixed with clouds at times this afternoon, with daytime highs approaching 83. Winds out of the east, 5 to 10 miles an hour. Partly cloudy skies again. Tonight, slight chance of thunderstorms. Lows level off around 66. Slight chance for storms. Tomorrow, daytime highs approaching 77. Cloudy skies. From the Weatherology Weather Center, I'm Staff Meteorologist Megan Mulford. Currently, 83.
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0: Loca by Pam Tillis. If you don't know what that means, that's Spanish for My Crazy Life. This is Coryell. And next is basically one of the founding fathers of outlaw country. It's David Allan Coe. You never even called me by my name.
1: But it was all that I could do.

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I wrote him back a letter and I told him it was not the perfect country and Western song because he hadn't said anything at all about mama or trains or trucks or prison or getting drunk. Well, he sat down and wrote another verse to the song and he said,

0: has stepped out for a second.
1: This is Minnesota News Network. I'm John Anderson. A record turnout for Minnesota voters. The Secretary of State's office reports more than 1 million ballots were cast in Tuesday's primary. That's a turnout of 25% and beats the previous primary record of 22% in 2018. A reminder, the general election is Tuesday, November 3rd. It's one of the most popular drives in the state of Minnesota, and it too will be under construction soon. The Minnesota Department of Transportation will hold a public meeting on the future construction work on Highway 61 between Little Moray and Tofte in northern Minnesota. The construction is planned for 2027. MnDOT says the work will include long-term improvements to the corridor. The public meeting will be held August 20th at the Schroeder Town Hall starting at 5 p.m. This is MNN.
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Hey somebody, that's Travis Tritt. This is Coryell. Hi, thanks for hanging with me. Let's continue your classic country. On the way, George Strait. John Anderson, this one too from Keith Urban, You're My Better Half.

0: WatcherMyUSCountry.com weather forecast. Sunshine mixed with clouds at times this afternoon, with daytime highs approaching 83. Winds out of the east, 5 to 10 miles an hour. Partly cloudy skies again. Tonight, slight chance of thunderstorms. Lows level off around 66. Slight chance for storms. Tomorrow, daytime highs approaching 77. Cloudy skies. From the Weatherology Weather Center, I'm staff meteorologist Megan Mulford. Currently, 83.
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George Strait sort of kept it one song at a time, and the next thing you know, he's got the most number ones out of anybody. One night at a time, George Strait. Hi, it's Corey L. Brad Paisley's on the way in a few minutes. Till then, we're swinging with John Anderson.

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1: 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Good afternoon. I'm Andrew Lacey. Glad to have you along with us here on this Wednesday, halfway through that work week, bringing you plenty of your favorite country music. 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Here's Randy Travis on U.S. Country. 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
4: Here's your MyUSCountry.com weather forecast. Sunshine mixed with clouds at times this afternoon, with daytime highs approaching 83. Winds out of the east, 5 to 10 miles an hour. Partly cloudy skies again. Tonight, slight chance of thunderstorms. Lows level off around 66. Slight chance for storms. Tomorrow, daytime highs approaching 77. Cloudy skies. From the Weatherology Weather Center, I'm Staff Meteorologist Megan Mulford. Right now, 82.
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Kenny Chesney on U.S. Country 99.9. That song was originally recorded by an artist I'm sure you probably don't remember by the name of Keith Palmer, who is best known for writing Reba's hit For My Broken Heart. It was then later covered by Larry Stewart of Restless Heart on his debut solo album. But of course, Kenny had the version that became a hit in April of 1997. It peaked at number two on the country charts, got blocked from number one by Clay Walker's song, Rumor Has It. As we roll through this Wednesday afternoon, here's Ed Bruce on U.S. Country.

0: check that email.
1: Direct cattle markets were quiet Tuesday. Butcher hogs were steady. I'm John Perkins with a Brownfield market update. You better build bigger bins. It's just a suggestion, but regardless, be ready to maximize your per acre profits with MX Series corn by Stein. Stein has yield. Soybeans and corn were lower ahead of Wednesday's supply and demand numbers. September beans were down 10 and a quarter at 1151 and a half. November was 10 and three quarters lower at 1168 and three quarters. September corn was down 1.5 at 436 and three quarters. December was 1.25 lower at 460 and a half. Live cattle were mixed and feeders were higher ahead of widespread direct business. October live was down 57 at 226.32. December was down 25 at 225.70. September feeders were up 67 at 345.25. And hogs were pressured by profit taking. October lean was down 35 at 83.32. And December was a dollar lower at 74.12. John Perkins, Brownfield.
0: We pause life. 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

0: Ron Jackson here on U.S. Country 99.9. We are on location at the Mower County Fair in Austin, and I'm joined by the president of the fair board, Kevin Finley. And Kevin, seems like things are off to a pretty good start so far. How has this first 2 days of the fair gone so far from your perspective?
1: Well, it's been going good. It's a little bit warm. We got everybody in here on Monday, and you know, yesterday is always that first day. It's getting all the little bugs worked out every year that you think you're all ready, and then this isn't quite right, or that's wrong, or somebody's electrical changed or whatever. But we had a good attendance on the grounds. I think our ground attendance was up just a touch from what it has been the last couple of years. We had a nice turnout in the grandstand last night for something different and something new that went well. The dinosaur show down in the carnival has been really well received. It's a little bit different. It's got a museum there this year. Over in Fair Square, Elvis always draws a huge crowd opening night. I mean, that was really nice show down there. We had opening ceremonies last night about 5 o'clock. You know, down the carnival, it was packed. We sold actually more passports than we ever sold. And in return for doing that, they brought a couple more big rides that weren't even in our contract to come. And they said, you know, with a following the community's doing with it, let's try to help support that. And so they brought us a couple nice big rides. The Children's Farmyard, this year we got baby chicks hatching in there. We've got some miniature animals in there that are all new. That's been a big hit. Actually, one of the biggest is we've got a big tank in there, bunch of shell corn, and a lot of kids never seen shell corn, and that's better than playing in a sandbox, they think, and they're out there playing. And our livestock shows have been good, so you know, we got a lot of new different foods on the grounds this year. We got some new food vendors. We've got more food vendors here than we've ever had. So overall start, we really got no complaints other than she was a little bit warm.
0: That's Mower County Fair Board President Kevin Finley. We'll hear some more from Kevin here as we go through the afternoon a little later on. Hey, while you're out at the Mower County Fair, also remind you to stop by the KAUS Cabin. We're in the northwest part of the fairgrounds right next to the Horticulture Building, and we have some great giveaways, some great prizes you can win, including a brand new Traeger grill and smoker from D&G Ace Hardware in Austin. 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Our Mower County Fair updates are brought to you by D&G Ace Hardware in Austin, your helpful place for tools, paint, grills, and more. 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
3: Here's your myuscountry.com weather forecast. Sunshine mixed with clouds at times this afternoon, with daytime highs approaching 83. Winds out of the east, 5 to 10 miles an hour. Partly cloudy skies again. Tonight, slight chance of thunderstorms. Lows level off around 66. Slight chance for storms. Tomorrow, daytime highs approaching 77. Cloudy skies. From the Weatherology Weather Center, I'm staff meteorologist Megan Mulford. Right now, 82.
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Kenny Rogers on U.S. Country 99.9. Well, August 12th, apparently a pretty good day to be born if you wanted to become a country star, as two legends would have had birthdays today. Porter Wagner, born in Missouri on this day in 1927. Buck Owens was born on this day in Texas in 1929. So two great legends with August 12th birthdays. Also born on this day, Sir Mix-a-Lot. I'll leave it to you to try to figure out if you can connect those dots in any way. I'm still

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0: That's some early Reba, her very first number one hit from 1982 here on U.S. Country 99.9. 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
3: Here's your MyUSCountry.com weather forecast. Sunshine mixed with clouds at times this afternoon, with daytime highs approaching 83. Winds out of the east, 5 to 10 miles an hour. Partly cloudy skies again. Tonight, slight chance of thunderstorms. Lows level off around 66. Slight chance for storms. Tomorrow, daytime highs approaching 77. Cloudy skies. From the Weatherology Weather Center, I'm Staff Meteorologist Megan Mulford. Right now, 82.
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That's Patty Loveless and Chains on U.S. Country 99.9. Well, today is apparently Middle Child Day. If you forgot to do something to celebrate, well, they're used to that by now. Here's Barbara Mandrell on U.S. Country.

0: hardly.
1: Minnesota News Network, I'm Sean Maloney. The president of the Minnesota Farm Bureau suggests there are no quick fixes for high ag input prices. Dan Glesick says he's hopeful steps taken by the USDA to address fertilizer markets will make a difference.
2: They are addressing those issues, but that's a slow-moving ship. It's not like a jet ski out on the lake. It's definitely more of a ship, and trying to turn that, it takes time.
1: The USDA is investing $500 million to expand domestic fertilizer production and boost competition. More of Minnesota's Boundary Waters is reopening as crews gain ground on northern wildfire activity. Starting Thursday, more than 1,500 campsites, about 73% of the wilderness area, will be open. The July lightning fires have burned over 65,000 acres. The campfire is 83%.

0: contained, and the Little Knife fire is now 90% contained. Winona police say they will not replace 8 Flock license plate cameras that were stolen late last month. Investigators say the cameras were cut down and taken between July 29th and August 1st. Police call the system a valuable crime-fighting tool that helps locate a homicide suspect. The investigation into the thefts remains ongoing. This is MNN.
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0: Tracy Lawrence on U.S. Country 99.9. We're on location at the Mower County Fair in Austin. And one of the people that you'll see roaming around the fairgrounds this week is Spencer Thury, also known as Professor Shake-A-Leg,
1: who's got quite a rig here. Let's see, we got a banjo, a harmonica, we've got some cymbals. So I guess, first of all, what all do we have on your rig, and how did you even come up with the idea to put this together?
2: So people have been telling me for years that I should do this because I play a lot of different instruments, and I've got the right personality for it, I guess. I'm kind of goofy, kind of a poster child for ADD when I was in school, when I was younger. But I had all the pieces, I had all the parts, but I need to learn how to put it together. So I knew, and I've looked at other people's rigs, and they're all so heavy. So I made mine as light as possible so I can go anywhere quickly and play a long time. But this guy that had me play in St. Cloud, he said, you need a stage name, and Spencer Thury, you need something goofier. And then my wife helped me come up with Professor Shake-A-Leg.
1: All right, and you were telling me that this kind of started out as just kind of show up and see what happens, right?
2: Yes. A lot of my life is show up and see what happens. So many people with the things that they really want to do, they wait till all the things are perfect. Everything is set up so they can just walk into it. But there's lines, 3,000-year-old proverbs that say things like, you know, cast your bread on the waters. If you wait for perfect weather, you'll never plant, it says. And so there are windows of opportunity. You got to take those. And so I encourage people, when you have an opportunity to go after something like I am with this, maybe swallow your pride, humble yourself, and just go do that thing. But make sure that you have a reputation for integrity when you do that. And then people won't hold it against you.
0: So catch Professor Shake-A-Leg, Spencer Thury, around the fairgrounds this week at the Mower County Fair in Austin. 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
2: Here's your MyUSCountry.com weather forecast. Slight chance of thunderstorms tonight, otherwise partly cloudy skies. Lows dip down to about 66. Winds out of the east at around 5 miles an hour. Slight chance of thunderstorms tomorrow. Daytime highs approaching 77. Cloudy skies expected. Partly cloudy skies tomorrow night. Slight chance of thunderstorms. Lows level off around 63. From the Weatherology Weather Center, I'm meteorologist Megan Mulford. Right now, it's 82 degrees.
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1: 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And the album art for the original version by Dave Dudley just happened to, I just happened to see that. And tell you what, album covers back in the day sure used to be something, didn't they? Here's the Judds on U.S. Country. You've been looking-

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1: Okay, you say, I want some breakfast. 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
3: Here's your myuscountry.com weather forecast. Slight chance of thunderstorms tonight, otherwise partly cloudy skies. Lows dip down to about 66. Winds out of the east at around 5 miles an hour. Slight chance of thunderstorms tomorrow. Daytime highs approaching 77. Cloudy skies expected. Partly cloudy skies tomorrow night. Slight chance of thunderstorms. Lows level off around 63. From the Weatherology Weather Center, I'm meteorologist Megan Mulford. Right now, it's 82 degrees.
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Tim McGraw and Everywhere on U.S. Country 99.9. Well, this falls in the category of, I suppose, not just dumb criminal, but ironic criminal. Troopers in Arizona arrested a driver last weekend who was driving under the influence. They originally pulled him over for a broken taillight, but when they spoke to the man, there were obvious signs of impairment. The driver even admitted he'd been drinking, and a blood alcohol test later showed about 2.5 times the legal limit. Where does the irony come in? Well, that driver had a vanity license plate on the front of their vehicle that said, "Arrive alive," and around the edges said, "Drive sober or get pulled over." The police said, well, maybe this is a lesson to try practicing what you preach sometime. Here's T.G. Shepherd on U.S. Country.

0: music has stepped out for a second.
1: Minnesota News Network, I'm Sean Maloney. The Democrats say they like their chances in November with a ticket headlined by Amy Klobuchar for governor and Peggy Flanigan for U.S. Senate. DFL House Leader Zach Stevenson says it comes down to issues.
2: People want results. They want to see things happen on issues like affordability and fraud, but also guns and standing up to ICE.
1: Klobuchar faces Republican Lisa Daymuth in the November governor's race, while Flanigan takes on Michelle Tafoya for the Senate seat. The State Department of Revenue is reminding homeowners that the deadline to file for a homestead credit refund is quickly approaching. The deadline's August 15th. Claims for the 2024 credit will expire on that date. The 2025 credit, which was just passed by lawmakers earlier this year, includes a one-time 15% increase and is available until August of next year. And Minnesota's new pro volleyball team has an identity. MLV Minnesota announced Wednesday morning the team will be called Minnesota Forge moving forward. The team will play in Major League Volleyball. Team reps say the new name represents the strength, ambition, and collective spirit of a state ready to help shape the future of women's professional volleyball. The Forge begin play in January. This is MNN.
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0: Vince Gill on U.S. Country 99.9. We're on location at the Mower County Fair in Austin, and we're talking once again with the Fair Board President, Kevin Finley. And Kevin, we were talking that the fair's off to a pretty good start so far through these first 2 days, but none of this happens without a whole lot of work being put in ahead of time and a lot of volunteer work.
1: There is, and you know, it just don't, you don't roll into the fair on Tuesday morning and think we're going to be ready to go. It's, you know, actually we start some contracts and preparation here the week after the fair to get ready for next year, because all these vendors and all these different folks, they want to know where they're going to be next year. And so with that being said, we get those. But then it's all the sponsors throughout the community that, you know, really help keep it a free fair and keep it affordable for families to come out and keep the free stage down there. Last night was a free night in the grandstand by a sponsor that was willing to help pick up that cost. I mean, so it's the community, you know, and when you talk about a county fair, I mean, we truly are very fortunate to have that here with all of the community, the business support, and the volunteers that we have that all pitch in. I mean, our lady Carol, that was fair person of the year. I mean, she's been out here for the last 2 months cleaning the Creative Arts Building and getting it ready and work on it and mess with it. And those are the things that a lot of folks don't always see, you know, and it doesn't, you know, I always tell everybody, when you turn in and you come in whatever gate it is, the first thing that you see is somebody's orchestrated that, whether it's parking or it's a 4-H animal, it's a registration, getting something in, getting something out, getting a building set up, getting a tore down, getting sanitation in, get, you know, there's a ton of things to make this happen. But at the end of the day, look how fortunate we are to have what we have right here in our backyard.
0: And of course, also a lot of it revolves around the kids and having things for them to do. And of course, all the animal shows, all the 4-H shows, all of that. Can you just talk a little bit about the importance of the kids and the partnership with 4-H FFA to help make those things happen?
1: Well, I think that's a good partnership there that we have, because, you know, if you think about it, if you took the west end of the fair out of here, you know, would you really have a fair with all the animals not here? And the same thing here, they wouldn't be able to have their show without us. So that relationship merges really well. And you got the 4-H organization, the 4-H kids, but people also might not always remember that FFA is out here. FFA is in all these schools throughout the county. Kids yesterday that have received their state FFA degrees in a Moore County school or a student in Moore County, they received a medallion. They were recognized at the Livestock Hall of Fame. So that relationship is always been there and always will be there. I mean, at the end of the day, I mean, that's what it's about, is the kids in our future and growing that together. And, you know, as we sit here today, looking around and looking out, and what do we see? It's daycare day today. So we've got 400 little daycare kids here. Well, that's what our future is. That's why we do what we do. And a lot of folks always ask, Kev, how come you keep doing all this with the fair? And I, you know, somebody took time to do it ahead of me so I could come as a 4-H'er. So now we do it to kind of, that role has changed in life. So all these little kids can be in 4-H, and then someday there'll be a parent that'll be on. And that's what continues the fair to grow for 140-some years.
0: Again, that's Kevin Finley, president of the Mower County Fair Board. 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
3: Here's your MyUSCountry.com weather forecast. Slight chance of thunderstorms tonight, otherwise partly cloudy skies. Lows dip down to about 66. Winds out of the east at around 5 miles an hour. Slight chance of thunderstorms tomorrow. Daytime highs approaching 77. Cloudy skies expected. Partly cloudy skies tomorrow night. Slight chance of thunderstorms. Lows level off around

0: around 63. From the Weatherology Weather Center, I'm meteorologist Megan Mulford. Right now, it's 82 degrees.
1: That'll be 84.52.
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He just celebrated his 80th birthday yesterday. That's John Conley on U.S. Country 99.9, a man with an interesting path to country music success, because that was not what he originally planned on becoming. In fact, his first job was as a licensed mortician. And later he got into radio, working as a DJ in Kentucky and Nashville, before eventually finding his success, of course, as a singer and songwriter. As we roll through this Wednesday here on U.S. Country, here's Travis Tritt.

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Ronnie McDowell on U.S. Country 99.9 here on this Wednesday, past the halfway point of the work week. 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
2: Here's your MyUSCountry.com weather forecast. Slight chance of thunderstorms tonight, otherwise partly cloudy skies. Lows dip down to about 66. Winds out of the east at around 5 miles an hour. Slight chance of thunderstorms tomorrow. Daytime highs approaching 77. Cloudy skies expected. Partly cloudy skies tomorrow night. Slight chance of thunderstorms. Lows level off around 63. From the Weatherology Weather Center, I'm meteorologist Megan Mulford. Currently, it's 81 degrees.
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Garth Brooks on U.S. Country 99.9. Garth just announced the next stop on his Blame It All on My Roots tour. It's going to be Washington, D.C. He'll be playing in D.C. September 18th and 19th, and I'm sure there will be additional shows added as there have been. I was looking at this. You know, it's interesting. Normally, when artists schedule their tours, they kind of put the towns kind of close together in kind of an order that makes sense if you're traveling by bus. I guess when you can go private jet, you don't have to do that as much, because he's really kind of jumping around here with his shows announced so far, going Indianapolis, Denver, Chicago, D.C. Yes, that means you could be anywhere in the country for the next one. Here's Ronnie Millsap on U.S. Country. Once

0: Minnesota News Network, I'm Sean Maloney. The president of the Minnesota Farm Bureau suggests there are no quick fixes for high ag input prices. Dan Glesick says he's hopeful steps taken by the USDA to address fertilizer markets will make a difference.
1: They are addressing those issues, but that's a slow-moving ship. It's not like a jet ski out on the lake. It's definitely more of a ship, and trying to turn that, it takes time.
0: The USDA is investing $500 million to expand domestic fertilizer production and boost competition. More of Minnesota's boundary waters is reopening as crews gain ground on northern wildfire activity. Starting Thursday, more than 1,500 campsites, about 73% of the wilderness area, will be open. The July lightning fires have burned over 65,000 acres. The campfire is 83% contained, and the Little Knife fire is now 90% contained. Winona police say they will not replace 8 Flock license plate cameras that were stolen late last month. Investigators say the cameras were cut down and taken between July 29th and August 1st. Police call the system a valuable crime-fighting tool that helped locate a homicide suspect. The investigation into the thefts remains ongoing. This is MNN.
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Brooks and Dunn and Hard Working Man on U.S. Country 99.9. The Mower County Fair continuing this evening. Autocross races coming up tonight in the grandstand. That gets going here at 7 o'clock, so still time to make it out to the fairgrounds to enjoy our grandstand events tonight. And, of course, a carnival going throughout the evening, music over on Fair Square, and a whole lot more. And we'll be back out here again tomorrow. And while you're at the fair, also be sure to stop by the KAUS cabin. We're right next to the Horticulture Building, northwest part of the fairgrounds. We've got some great giveaways. We've got tickets to the Big Island Rendezvous. We've got tickets to concert tickets to see Randy Houser and Corey Kennedy coming up later this month in Owatonna. And our big giveaway, a brand new Traeger grill and smoker from D&G Ace Hardware in Austin. So you want to get registered for a chance to win that. All you have to do, come by the KAUS cabin, again, right next to the Horticulture Building. We've got some posters up with QR codes on them. Just scan the code, register, and you can be entered to win some great prizes, including that brand new Traeger grill. 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
2: Here's your MyUSCountry.com weather forecast. Slight chance of thunderstorms tonight, otherwise partly cloudy skies. Lows dip down to about 66. Winds out of the east at around 5 miles an hour. Slight chance of thunderstorms tomorrow. Daytime highs approaching 77. Cloudy skies expected. Partly cloudy skies tomorrow night. Slight chance of thunderstorms. Lows level off around 63. From the Weatherology Weather Center, I'm meteorologist Megan Mulford. Currently, it's 82 degrees.
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0: Big Three season is heating up, and it all comes down to this. The Big Three playoffs are coming to Dallas, Texas. The four best teams in the Big Three battle it out for a spot in the championship. The action starts with the legendary Big Three Celebrity Game. 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

Trace Adkins on U.S. Country 99.9 coming up on 7 o'clock on this Wednesday evening, which means it's about time for me to head on out of here. Still time to get on over to the Mower County Fair this evening. The autocross races will be starting at 7 o'clock in the grandstands tonight. And while you're over there, swing by the KAUS cabin next to the horticulture building. We probably

probably won't have anyone there by that time that you get there, but there's some posters on the side of the building with QR codes you can scan and register to win some great prizes, including a brand new Traeger grill from D&G Ace Hardware in Austin. So stop and be sure to do that while you're at the Mower County Fair this week. But I'm going to get out of here. Thanks for hanging out with us. Glad to have you along. My name's Andrew Lacey. I'll talk to you again tomorrow. We'll leave you with Randy Travis this evening on U.S. Country. Have a great night. You